The letter that Johnny Walker read. Asleep at the wheel on your country station. Do you think the higher price of gasoline is going to stop people from venturing out, from going on vacation by automobile this Memorial Day weekend? What do you think? We'll talk about that coming up, okay? Here's Lee Greenwood. Don't underestimate my love for you. That's a big word. Underestimate.

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0: I love a rainy night. That is Eddie Rabbit for you. So the price of gas has been going up a cent, 2 cents, 3 cents a day recently. And is that going to stop people from vacationing by automobile? No. That's what AAA says. They say, no, expect larger than ever crowds on the roads this Memorial Day weekend. But expect that some people aren't going as far as originally planned because of the price of gas. So there you go. But don't forget, larger than normal amounts of traffic on the highways. Okay? Tammy Wynette's coming up. He Loves Me All the Way is next, right here. I need a little
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0: Merle Haggard, friend in California. I'm John St. John here. Well, you know, Merle Haggard is from California. So there you go. Coming up, Willie Nelson, Brooks and Dunn, Vern Gosden. Great country music by great stars. Coming up right here for you.
1: In the KMAR Weather Center, here's your Thursday evening forecast. For this Thursday evening, showers and thunderstorms expected. Showers likely, possibly a thunderstorm after midnight at a low around 68. For Friday, chance of showers and thunderstorms. Showers, possibly a thunderstorm in the afternoon and a high of 82. South-southwest wind is high as 20 miles per hour. Friday night, chance of showers and thunderstorms, mostly cloudy and 70. That's a look at your KMAR weather.
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0: Vern Gosden, that just about does it, don't it? I like that. John St. John with you here. Just about ready to kick off a Memorial Day weekend, don't you think? Johnny Cash, Man in Black, is coming up next right here.
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Crystal Gayle, Somebody Loves You. So Memorial Day is Monday. If your boss says you have to work on Memorial Day, on a national holiday, do you have to work? You probably know the answer to that, but we're going to talk about it coming up. Okay, here's Tracy Lawrence, Alibis.

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0: Conway Twitty and that slow hand on your country station. So let's answer that question. If your boss says you have to work on Memorial Day, Monday, do you have to? It depends on who you work for. If you are a government employee, you got the day off. If you're not, in most situations, if your employer says you got to work, well, you got to work. Refusing could cost you your job. Most American workers are employed at will, meaning, yeah, it can be no reason whatsoever that your boss can let you go. So don't push it, okay? If your boss says work on Memorial Day, best to work, I think. Alan Jackson, Gone Country, coming up next right here.
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0: Don Gibson, Woman, Sensuous Woman on your country station. Coming up, some sensuous music. I suppose some of it's packed in there. Glenn Campbell is on the way. Reba McEntire. John Conley with Common Man. That's coming up next right here.
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0: Glenn Campbell, Honey, Come Back on your country station. That's a twist on a I Miss You song. Honey, Come Back. Dwight Yoakam and Buck Owens are coming up next. We were talking about Merle Haggard being from California, Bakersfield area, by the way. So we got a song, Streets of Bakersfield, Dwight and Buck, next for you right here.
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3: In the KMAR Weather Center, here's your Thursday evening forecast. For this Thursday evening, showers and thunderstorms expected. Showers likely, possibly a thunderstorm after midnight at a low around 68. For Friday, chance of showers and thunderstorms. Showers, possibly a thunderstorm in the afternoon at a high of 82. South-southwest wind is high as 20 miles per hour. Friday night, chance of showers and thunderstorms, mostly cloudy and 70. That's a look at your KMAR weather.
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You're welcome. Emmylou Harris. And that is I'm Moving On. I'm John St. John here. When I was a kid, Memorial Day weekend meant that's when the swimming pool opens. Do they still do that? I don't know. We're going to talk about Memorial Day weekend stuff coming up, okay? Here are the Bellamy Brothers.

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0: Baby's got her blue jeans on. Mel McDaniel for you. 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

0: Whiskey bent, hell bound, Hank Williams Jr. It's Craft Distilling Day today. So that's a good song for that. Whiskey bent and hell bound. Do it with a craftly distilled bourbon or whiskey, right? Johnny Duncan's coming up. Vince Gill, Ronnie Millsap, I'm a Stand By My Woman man. Next. 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

Howdy, neighbors. 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

0: Johnny Duncan, thinking of a rendezvous. Hey, I was happy. I went to the grocery store, and cherries were in. Now, I had read that cherries are having a tough time in California because temperatures are like 4 or 5 degrees warmer than normal, and the cherries won't grow this year. But still, the grocery store has them. Are they from Washington? I don't know. Anyways, I was happy. That's my summertime fruit, cherries. Skeeter Davis is coming up next, the end of the world on your country station.
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3: In the KMAR Weather Center, here's your Thursday evening forecast. For this Thursday evening, showers and thunderstorms expected. Showers likely, possibly a thunderstorm after midnight at a low around 68. For Friday, chance of showers and thunderstorms. Showers, possibly a thunderstorm in the afternoon and a high of 82. South-southwest wind is high as 20 miles per hour. Friday night, chance of showers and thunderstorms, mostly cloudy and 70. That's a look at your KMAR weather.
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Gary Stewart, she's acting single, I'm drinking doubles. Guys, have you ever missed your anniversary? There's a good reason for that. Not a good excuse, but a good reason for it. I'll tell you what that is coming up in just a flash, okay? Here's Patti Loveless, Blame It On Your Heart.

Hello, this is Pastor Craig Beeman inviting you to join us each Sunday at 11 a.m. for the broadcast of the Morning Worship Hour of the First Baptist Church right here in Winnsboro, where you matter to God and to us.

0: In the KMAR Weather Center, here's your Thursday evening forecast. For this Thursday evening, showers and thunderstorms expected. Showers likely, possibly a thunderstorm after midnight at a low around 68. For Friday, chance of showers and thunderstorms. Showers, possibly a thunderstorm in the afternoon and a high of 82. South-southwest wind as high as 20 miles per hour. Friday night, chance of showers and thunderstorms, mostly cloudy and 70. That's a look at your KMAR weather.
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I've seen the fire of a woman scorn turn her heart of gold to steel.

0: Nothing I can do about it now. 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She is now my wife, so it might not have been that bad that I did that. Anyways, guys, have you ever missed a birthday or anniversary? It's because you're a guy. Guys think more strongly on the right side of the brain. Women think more strongly on the left side of the brain that has to do with details. 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That's the way it goes. 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
1: Ernest Tubb, Walking the Floor Over You. Let's talk about Friday the 22nd. Are you ready? International Being You Day. Today is the day that you can be you. That's a good one. National Craft Distillery Day. I already mentioned that. Some people are into making their own distillates. Distillites? Distillates. Yeah. It's Sherlock Holmes Day. It's World Goth Day. That's G-O-T-H. Goth. It's Dandelion Day. They're poking up everywhere, aren't they? National Cooler Day. National Polka Day. So have some fun dancing the polka. And it's National Road Trip Day. Makes sense. Memorial Day weekend kicks off. Day for a road trip, right? A long weekend road trip. Long weekend. And a road trip on a long weekend. You know what I'm saying. Coming up, we've got great music from George Strait. Oceanfront Property is next right here.
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0: Mac Davis, Texas in my rear view mirror. That's sort of a autobiographical song from Mac. I like that. Texas, he's from Texas, and he left Texas for Nashville. There you go. Coming up, we've got Waylon Jennings' theme from the Dukes of Hazzard, or in other words, Good Old Boys. That's coming up, and more great country right here on your favorite radio station. Thanks for listening.
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When Farron Young was a little kid in Shreveport, Louisiana, he thought he might want to be a pop star. That was his dream. And then he saw Hank Williams sing on the Louisiana Hayride, and he decided to switch tracks and become a country star. I think he made the right decision, don't you? John Gleason with you. We call it Pure Country. Starting out our first hour here, this is Diamond Rio.

Hello, this is Pastor David Phillips at the River of Life Church right here in Winnsboro. 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

0: In the KMAR Weather Center, here's your Thursday evening forecast. For this Thursday evening, showers and thunderstorms expected. Showers likely, possibly a thunderstorm after midnight at a low around 68. For Friday, chance of showers and thunderstorms. Showers, possibly a thunderstorm in the afternoon at a high of 82. South-southwest wind is high as 20 miles per hour. Friday night, chance of showers and thunderstorms, mostly cloudy and 70. That's a look at your KMAR weather.
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0: Well, there's pure country and then there's everything else. You know what? Anne Murray was just a little girl. She studied piano. She also studied voice. But in school, she studied and later taught physical education. So for those of you in need of a workout, she can put you through the paces and also sing for you at the same time. Anne Murray, a very accomplished woman. So glad that you could spend some time here. We got Crystal Gale coming up, also Shenandoah.
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0: What kind of day are we having? Well, it's a blue, blue day. There's Pure Country, and then there's everything else. In advance of the Memorial Day weekend, and with all the stuff that will be going on throughout the weekend, I want to take an opportunity to thank in advance all the people who will be working so the rest of us can take the weekend off, all the people who will keep the business of the city and the county and the state in business. Thank you so very, very much. We sure appreciate that. We've got Dwight Yoakam coming up, and when we come back, a trip back to 1982 with Randy Travis.
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This is Pastor Garrison Griffith from First Baptist Wisner. 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

0: Makes no difference whether it's upbeat and kind of raucous or right out of the hand-holding stage, the best in pure country, and we play it all for you as we continue here. Yesterday was I Need a Patch for That Day. Is that correct? We might be a day behind on this one, but I've got to pass that along because I missed it yesterday. I don't know how I did that. Closing out our first hour here, we've got stuff to take care of, and when we come back, we've got Conway Twitty.
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It's Kenny Rogers and Kim Carnes and Don't Fall in Love with a Dreamer. I heard a story that when they were recording that song, there was some kind of an issue going on, and Carnes suddenly had to improvise singing the melody in a different key than she had prepared. It's what we used to call shifting without benefit of clutch. But being the consummate professional that she is, she was able to do that. And, of course, you heard the result. John Gleason with you. It's called Pure Country, and we've got a whole lot more continuing now with Hank Jr.

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0: sunshine.
1: I say in all sincerity, that's the kind of forecast that I'd like to hear being raised on Country Sunshine. Like I said, there's pure country and then there's everything else. 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

0: I've got advice for you. Some really intelligent advice. Don't cross that lady there. Of course, Janie Fricke, he's a heartache. John Gleason with you playing Pure Country. And yesterday, of course, there's a patch for that day. I kid you not. Anything can become a holiday. This is something that might work for you. I'm going to pass that along to you. It was yesterday, but we're going to continue it through the weekend. And we'll get to that coming up in the next hour. Also coming up, Marty Robbins tells us all about his wardrobe when we come back.
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You see, this is a problem for a lot of people, mostly guys, not knowing when to sit down and not say anything when you're hot. There's Jerry Reed. There's Pure Country, and then there's everything else.

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0: You know, if you find something to keep you grounded like Pure Country, you're going to do just fine. John Gleason with you, and you know, anybody who's listened to this program for a while knows that we love quirky holidays, and we're just passing one today. We're continuing with I Need a Patch for That Day. I Need a Patch for That Day. You know, there are patches for nicotine to help you stop smoking. There are patches for heart patients. Well, what about patches for runny noses or bad hair? Yeah, those are two that I could probably use. Wouldn't be too bad. We're going to do some digging into this and see if we can come up with a patch that floats your boat. John Michael Montgomery coming up when we come back.
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0: If you've just discovered Pure Country, thanks so very much for spending some time here. There, of course, Eddie Arnold. When it comes to the playoffs, how are your team or teams doing? You notice how I left that in general? It makes no difference what you're watching as long as you have something to watch. But see, I truly believe that the time is going to come when, regardless of the sport, at the end of the season, every team is going to make the playoffs. You know, let's face it, it is all about money, and you bet the fans will watch. Juice Newton coming up. And when we come back, we're going to hear from Ricky Skaggs.
1: 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The Bird.

Howdy, neighbors. This is Pastor Garrison Griffith from First Baptist Wisner. I'm excited to invite you and your loved ones to join us in our journey as disciples of Jesus. 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

0: I think it's fair to say that nobody sings it like Mel Tillis. So glad you could spend some time here. Well, we've got 3 hours. 3 hours in the rearview mirror. Going to take a little break in the action. You know that. But you also know that we're coming back. And when we do, oh, we've got the excellent, wonderful, fantastic harmony of the Highwaymen.
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Well, we've made it to the weekend. We like to kick off the weekend just a little early here, and it looks like it's going to be a good one for a variety of reasons, not the least of which that you're spending some time here, and of course, I'm always very grateful for that.

Hello, this is Pastor Craig Beeman inviting you to join us each Sunday at 11 a.m. for the broadcast of the Morning Worship Hour of the First Baptist Church right here in Winnsboro, where you matter to God and to us.

0: the Nitty, the Gritty, the Dirt, and the Band. John Gleason playing for you a whole bunch of Pure Country. The year was 1716, and the Oxford University Press printed up 500 copies of the New Testament. Right, 500 copies of the New Testament, but it took a while. It didn't fly off the shelf like a John Grisham novel. It took almost 200 years to sell all 500 copies. But of course, they didn't have access to Amazon either. I mean, let's face it, you can sell anything on Amazon.
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0: Today, tomorrow, or any time. We call it Pure Country. So glad you could spend some time here. You know, when Randy Travis was a little kid, his dad was really, really hoping that his son would become a country music talent. So much so that he filled the house with sounds of Hank Williams and Stonewall Jackson. And, you know, on the one hand, Randy Travis did indeed become a country music legend. On the other hand, he didn't really have much of a choice then either. Patty Loveless coming up. We've got more Pure Country with Ricky Van Shelton and more of that lovely, lovely sound of the Bellamy Brothers when we come back.
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0: Pure Country anytime you want it. There's Ricky Van Shelton. It's the birthday of Sir Arthur Conan Doyle, the creator of Sherlock Holmes. And you know, if it hadn't been for that creation, if it hadn't been for that character, actors like Basil Rathbone and Benedict Cumberbatch, you know, who knows what line of work they would have gone into. We've got more Pure Country coming up, still a couple hours coming your way. And when we come back, we're going to hear from Hank Williams.
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Starting out another hour of Pure Country with the harmony of the Kendalls. You know, up until the time that Royce Kendall passed away from a stroke, that was in the late 1990s. Boy, was this duo, they could do no wrong. 22 times they had a song in the top 40, including the one you just heard, that number one hit for them, Heaven's Just a Sin Away. It's more than just Pure Country. It's Pure Country for you. And we continue now with Toby Keith.

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0: It's music for you and your generation in a country frame of mind, and that frame of mind happens to be pure country. There, of course, Hank Jr. and Dixie on my mind. John Gleason with you. So you think you can hold your breath, right? You can hold your breath, what, 2 minutes, maybe even 3 minutes? Yeah, I've got a guy who can hold his breath for almost 30 minutes. Going to tell you all about that coming up in the next half hour.
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2: He's been everywhere, and he can pronounce each and every one of them. Well, the man held his breath for a half hour underwater. Fellow by the name of Viktimir Miricic, he breathed oxygen for 5 minutes, dove in, and didn't resurface for 29 minutes. Now, this is what dolphins and seals do. Miricic called it a personal challenge and said it actually got easier after he passed the 20-minute mark. Mentally, anyway. Physically, his body was more than ready to call it a day. So remember, your body doesn't care if you're trying to set a world record. After a few minutes, it is bound to complain. And the moral of this story, children, is don't try this at home.
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Howdy, neighbors. 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I'm excited to invite you and your loved ones to join us in our journey as disciples of Jesus. 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

0: Throughout the Memorial Day weekend, we've got more and more and more pure country for you. So glad you could spend some time here. We still have one more hour in our get-together. When we return, we're going to hear from Crystal Gale.
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Part of the legacy of Ed Bruce, there, of course, more pure country. You know, his song, Mamas, Don't Let Your Babies Grow Up to Be Cowboys, was the first song I ever performed at a karaoke bar many, many years ago. I didn't quite do it as well as he did, but I did okay. I could carry the tune. John Gleason with you into our last hour with Ann Murray.

Hello, this is Pastor Craig Beeman inviting you to join us each Sunday at 11 a.m. for the broadcast of the Morning Worship Hour of the First Baptist Church right here in Winnsboro, where you matter to God and to us.

0: And a final thump for good measure, not just country, but pure country. John Gleason with you, and this is the final warning in the Memorial Day weekend. If you haven't cleaned your grill yet, do so today so that when your grilling day, be that Sunday or Monday, when it arrives, you will be ready to go. I'm not going to harp on it anymore. So glad you could spend some time. We've got Ray Price when we come back.
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0: I've mentioned before that we don't have Valentine's Day carols, and we really should. We've got a whole bunch of them. We've got Christmas carols. Why not Valentine's Day carols? And there's a classic one right there. Gary Morris, "I'll Never Stop Loving You, Isn't That Pretty?" Well, you can search high and you can search low, and you're never, ever going to find the quality music that we play right here. And we do that for you 24/7.
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0: always like to go out on an outlaw note. There, of course, Waylon Jennings. Well, that does it for our part of the beginning of the Memorial Day weekend. We kick it off early here. And I hope you have yourself a nice time, but don't forget the reason for the weekend, all right? Remember the reason for the weekend. Right now, it is time for John to pick up his toys, move along, and make room for others. Thank you so very, very much for spending a little time here. It's always a privilege and a joy when we get together. And hopefully, we're going to get that opportunity again very, very soon.
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3: I've got a tiger.

That's what we're going to do to this Friday and this weekend. We're going to grab the tiger by the tail. That's Buck Owens. Hey, hi, how are you? My name is Chris Russell, TGI Friday. Over the next couple of hours we get to spend together, we're going to have some great fun along with some great country. This hour, Johnny Lee, Tanya Tucker, and some Charlie Pride. Don't take the girl. This is Tim McGraw.

Hello, this is Pastor David Phillips at the River of Life Church right here in Winnsboro. 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

0: Johnny Lee's out there picking up strangers back when you could do such a thing without having to worry about getting kidnapped. Hey, back on this date in 1997, Clint Black's album Put Yourself in My Shoes was certified triple platinum. The hits included the title track, Love and Blind, One More Payment. Clint's signature song, Killin' Time, is coming up.
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0: Tanya Tucker with what was a very controversial song at the time, I believe, written by the late David Allan Coe. Would You Lay With Me in a Field of Stone? There's Tanya Tucker. John Conley before that. Coming up, Willie Nelson's take on You're Always on My Mind. Stick around.
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0: He's just him. I'm just me. That's Charlie Pride. Home Earl before that. There's a new report from heart health experts that say half of Americans probably have high blood pressure. When I read that, I thought, you know what? This holiday weekend, I'm going to celebrate that news. Put a little extra salt on my fries. George Strait is next.
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But just the music of the radio, the soft rain falling outside. Nobody's coming, and no one's gonna telephone. Just me and you, woman, and those lights down low.

Baby, do you feel that music? Just feel that music while we're dancing here in the dark. There's so much love for you in this heart of mine. And you whisper to me, and I'm holding you tight. You know, you're the one I thought.

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And yes, we do stand. 95.9 KMAR. The Bird.

She's the happiest girl in the whole USA. That's Donna Fargo. My name is Chris Russell. TGI Friday, everybody. Working towards Memorial Day weekend. Hey, you might have today off. I'm probably going to have Monday off. For those that don't, law enforcement, healthcare workers, our military friends, and those who serve, thank you very much for keeping us safe and healthy. This hour, more great fun and country from Bo Cephas, Eddie Raven, and the Oak Ridge Boys. They know how to do things for all the wrong reasons. They are the Bellamy Brothers.

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0: that right?
1: All my rowdy friends are coming over tonight. Over 20 years as the Monday Night Football theme, right? From Hank Jr. Terry Clark there. 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Yeah, we're going to talk about an annual tradition in Spain that involves snail eating. Dolly Parton's version of the Mule Skinner Blues is coming up.
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1: There's Eddie Raven. Joe knows how to live. If Joe knows how to live, then he must be visiting the Spanish city of Lleida. Every spring, the city of Lleida in Spain transforms into a wonderland for food lovers. It's the world's biggest snail-eating festival. It starts today and is expected to draw over 200,000 visitors ready to sample snails prepared in what they call the classic Catalan style. More than 15 tons of snails are going to be eaten this weekend. I thought that would be the entirety of snails in the world. Apparently, there's an awful lot of snails out there. I wasn't aware. If you're going to play in Texas, you better have a fiddle in the band. Alabama is coming up.
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I'm Pastor David Smith at the Victory Apostolic Church. 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

0: Coming up at the top of the hour, Cody Mack in the morning. 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

You know the heart of country music still beats in Luke the Drifter. 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Old Marty Hankin left it. 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
1: Good morning, Neil Malonson here on the Voice of Louisiana Agriculture Radio Network. Lower trading for most of the grains at the close yesterday. July beans Thursday off a nickel and a half at 11.94 and a quarter a bushel. November soy off 6¾ cents at 11.86¾. The corn market lower. July corn off 3½ cents at 4.62¼ a bushel. September corn off 4 cents at 4.68½. December corn down 4¼ cents at 4.85 a bushel. The wheat market lower. July wheat down 13 cents at 6.47½ a bushel. The rough rice market higher, though, on Thursday. July rice up 8 cents at $13.50 a hundredweight. September rice up 9 cents at $13.37. The cotton market closed sharply lower Thursday. July cotton down 3.62 at $77.98 per pound. December cotton off 3.23 at $79.73. The sugar market steady once again. July sugar unchanged from the open at 36 cents a pound even. Some farm news coming up right after this.
2: Aaron Lee, a crawfish farmer from Vermilion Parish, says he is still catching big crawfish now that we're out of the peak demand season. He's not sure how long he'll continue fishing this year, but he does not think there will be much of a slowdown to that demand.
3: In my opinion, the demand for crawfish are always going to be there. I mean, I always said that you could, if you had good large crawfish and know how to cook them, you could put a stand in the middle of a swamp and people would drive from all over to be there. So I don't think that's going to be where we're going to run into the problem. The main problem will be labor situation and the cost of production going up. You know, if these peeling plants can't get their workers in whenever they need them, you know, that's going to lead to an earlier price drop on the farmer side. And, you know, with the state of the rice industry right now, almost all of the rice farmers in South Louisiana are banking on crawfish to make the cash flow and make it make sense.
2: Again, that's Vermilion Parish crawfish farmer Aaron Lee. This report is brought to you by the Louisiana Crawfish Promotion and Research Board.
1: Well, the USDA is announcing new steps aimed at expanding domestic fertilizer production and lowering input costs for American farmers. USDA Secretary Brooke Rollins says the administration plans to accelerate permitting for fertilizer projects and revive a grant program to support domestic production. The effort could increase U.S. fertilizer output by about 4.5 million tons annually, benefiting an estimated 400,000 producers across almost 300 million acres of farmland. The administration is also reviewing an additional short-term measure, including transportation regulations and countervailing duties involving fertilizer imports from Morocco. DTN also said administration officials are highlighting the proposed $4 billion Blue Point low-carbon ammonia facility in Louisiana. Army Corps of Engineers officials say permitting decisions on the project could come within 45 days as part of a broader push to reduce regulatory delays. I'm Neil Malonson here on the Voice of Louisiana Agriculture Radio Network.
4: I pledge allegiance to the flag of the United States of America and to the republic for which it stands, one nation, under God, indivisible, with liberty and justice for all.
5: USA, USA.

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0: Good morning, friends. You're listening to Coffee with Jesus. I'm John McKissick, pastor of First Methodist Church of Winnsboro. Grab a cup, relax, and let's start the day with Jesus together. Jesus is faithful when you are not. How his commitment doesn't depend on your consistency. Good morning, friends. This is Coffee with Jesus, and I'm Pastor John at First Methodist Church of Winnsboro. As we move into the weekend, many people carry a quiet frustration with themselves. We start the week determined to do better. We pray more consistently. We trust God more deeply to stay focused spiritually. And then, somewhere along the way, we struggle again. We become distracted. We lose patience. Fear rises up. Old habits return. And if we're not careful, we begin to measure God's faithfulness by our own consistency. When we feel spiritually strong, we assume God must be close. When we struggle, we quietly wonder if we've disappointed him too much. But Scripture gives us a powerful reminder. Jesus is faithful, even when we are not. In 2 Timothy chapter 2, Paul writes, "If we are faithless, he remains faithful, for he cannot disown himself." Think about that. His faithfulness is rooted in who he is, not in how perfectly we perform. That doesn't excuse sin or carelessness, but it does reveal something beautiful about the heart of Jesus. He does not abandon his people every time they struggle. Think again about Peter. Peter promised loyalty and then denied Jesus 3 times in a single night. Fear overwhelmed him. His courage collapsed. His consistency failed completely. But Jesus remained faithful. After the resurrection, Jesus did not cast Peter aside. He restored him, called him forward again, continued working in his life. Why? Because Jesus' commitment was stronger than Peter's failure. And honestly, that truth gives us tremendous hope, because all of us have moments where we're inconsistent, moments where our faith feels strong and moments where it feels weak, moments where we obey well and moments where we struggle deeply. And if our relationship with Jesus depended entirely on our own perfect consistency, none of us would stand. But his grace is deeper than that. His love is steadier than that. His commitment is stronger than our weakness. Now, that does not mean our choices don't matter. They do. Sin still damages us. Disobedience still affects our lives. But the beautiful truth of the gospel is that Jesus does not walk away every time we stumble. He keeps calling us back. That is why the Christian life is built on grace, not performance. Because grace means Jesus continues working in people who are still growing. And maybe someone listening today needs to hear this clearly. Your struggle has not shocked Jesus. Your inconsistency has not caught him by surprise. He already knew where you would struggle, where you would stumble, and where you would need mercy. And yet, he still called you. He still loves you, still walks with you. That should not make us careless. It should make us grateful. Because when you realize how faithful Jesus is, even in your weakness, something begins to happen in your heart. Love grows. Trust deepens. Gratitude increases. Not because you've earned his faithfulness, but because he gave it to you freely. So as you move into this weekend, stop measuring God's love by your latest success or failure. Anchor yourself in who Jesus is. He's faithful, he's steady, he's merciful, and he's patient. And when you stumble, don't run from him. Run towards him. Because the same Jesus who restores broken disciples will restore people today, including you. Let me pray for you. Lord Jesus, thank you for your faithfulness towards us when we struggle and fall short. Thank you that your love and commitment are not based on our perfection, but on your grace. Help us trust your mercy, return to you quickly when we stumble, and grow deeper in gratitude for who you are. As we move into this weekend, steady our hearts in the assurance of your faithful love. We love you, Lord. In Jesus' name we pray, amen. And remember, if you miss a devotion, you can find them on Facebook. Just search for Coffee with Jesus and Pastor John. 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I'd love to get to know you. And there's no better way to anchor your heart and begin a new week than gathering together with God's people in God's church, in God's presence. 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

0: percent of the people.
1: Are you ready?
0: Well, I hope I am.
1: Yeah. Yeah.
0: What you got for us this morning that'll stump us and make our brains have to start running.
1: Here we go.
0: Okay.
1: Trivia question brought to you by Magnolia Cafe.
0: Okay.
1: All right.
0: All right.
1: According to a recent survey, this is the one thing people say instantly makes a hotel room feel fancy. What is it? 435-5141. If you think you know the answer to this morning's trivia question, according to a recent survey, this is the one thing that people say instantly makes a hotel room feel fancy. What is it?
0: I'm really trying hard. Yeah. I stayed in a hotel this week, and I'm trying really hard.
1: It's a tough one. Good morning, you're live on KBR. Good morning.
2: As a refrigerator.
1: A refrigerator. All right. Survey says, nope, not a refrigerator. Not a refrigerator. Think about it some more. Try back. Think about the fancy hotel
0: room. Oh, my. Yeah. I'm paying a lot for this room. I'm going down to the restaurant to eat because...
1: fancy. Good morning. Get live on KBR.
3: A box you can lock your money up in.
1: A lockbox, survey says. It's, hey, what do they call those...
0: Lockbox?
1: It's a lockbox, but it's...
0: A little safe?
1: Something else. Yeah, like safe. Okay. Safe, that's it. Good morning, get live on KBR.
4: Coffee pot.
1: Coffee pot, survey says... No, not a coffee pot.
0: Hey, is it...
1: Gotta have some good coffee, though. I don't drink it, but, you know, some people have to have that.
0: Oh, yeah, some people have to.
1: Have to have that coffee pot in there. Good morning, get live on KBR.
3: Wi-Fi.
1: Survey says... Nope, not a Wi-Fi.
0: Separate soaps.
1: I don't think we've stayed in enough fancy hotel rooms.
0: That's what I'm thinking. It's got soap for the sink and the shower.
1: Oh, my goodness. Ooh. Yeah. Little push bottles on the wall there.
0: Yeah, now we're talking.
1: There we're talking.
0: Bottles.
1: Good morning, get live on KBR.
5: Chocolate on your pillow.
0: Now, that sounds fancier.
1: Yeah.
0: That sounds fancier than where I've stayed.
1: Survey says...
0: No, I think we're not going in the right direction.
1: Yeah, there we are.
0: We're headed.
1: You know, something that you wouldn't usually see
0: in a hotel room. Yeah.
1: This item could probably be taken with you when you leave.
0: Oh.
1: Yep.
0: So,
1: good morning, you're live on KMAR.
6: Rags folded is character.
1: Rags folded with character. You know, the first time I ever saw that. Was that your Acapulco cruise?
0: Or that was your cruise?
1: No, cruise, yeah. Every day was a different animal.
0: Yeah, that's the coolest thing.
1: Is an animal shaped with the rags and towels? Survey says, no, it is not it.
0: It's a nice added touch.
1: It is.
0: But, yeah,

0: First dated one that had a bathroom. So, there you go. Congratulations to our winner. Who are we talking to?
1: This is Gene Thompson.
0: Gene Thompson.
2: I knew it.
0: Gene, I know Gino's stayed in some fancy ballroom hotels in his day.
1: Oh, yeah. We look for those. We look for the ones that say sleep right.
0: Sleep right. oh, man. That's the one
1: when it's one. When it's real fancy, it's Motel 6.
0: That's right. Yeah. I'm just looking for the ones that have the remotes to the TV so I don't have to get up and change the channel. You know what I'm saying? Like, that's fancy for me.
1: You ask my wife, when we go in the hotel, that's the first thing I look for is the remote.
2: Where's the remote?
0: Yeah, absolutely.
2: Are the batteries fresh?
0: Or you know, nowadays, I guess it's fancy when you walk in the hotel room and the TV says, "Welcome, Cody," on it. Oh, that's fancy, man.
2: Now that is fancy.
0: I get a bigger welcome from that hotel room than I do when I walk in at home, you know? It's
1: crazy. I've only heard about these robes. What is this robe you speak of? You know,
2: yes.
1: I've only heard about it in the movies. You
0: That's
1: know?
0: Right.
2: Oh, yeah, I've seen those.
0: That's right. Gino, thanks for playing along with us, brother. Congratulations. We got you now in the drawing. Stay tuned in, see if we draw your name out.
1: Fantastic. Thank you, guys.
0: Thank you, buddy. Have a good day. There you have it. Gene Thompson, our winner of this morning's trivia question. So, yeah.
2: A robe. Yeah, because see, that's a high thing.
0: I mean,
2: that's a high thing. You know, here's a robe for you. You know, so you can walk down to the pool, with or whatever.
0: You know, I guess you used to back in the day, you might could get like swimming trunks from the hotel rooms.
2: I don't know.
0: Y'all saw that on, was it Home Alone 2? Or no, he may have had his. He may have already had it because they were supposed to go to Florida. He ended up going to. Going to New York.
2: Yeah.
0: So he may have already had it, but I remember.
2: No.
0: No, because his trunks were too big.
2: Complimentary trunks. Complimentary trunks.
0: That's what it was.
2: Trunks, right? Would you like a complimentary?
0: I may be wrong about that, but that sounds familiar.
2: Wow.
0: Anyways, final trivia question of the week brought to you by our friends at Magnolia Cafe. According to a recent survey, the one thing that people say instantly makes the hotel room feel fancy is a bathrobe.
2: Fancy?
0: Well, I must not have been at a fancy hotel room because I've never seen.
2: Only once, like I said, have I done it. And I'm like, they have robes.
0: I don't even use them at home.
2: I know.
0: You know, people have robes.
2: Yeah.
0: I have one. At one time, but I never used it.
2: Yeah, never used it.
0: I don't even know where it's at now. But.
2: Yep.
0: I don't know.
2: Yeah.
0: Anyways, final trivia question brought to you by friends at Magnolia Cafe. Hey. We got all five names in the drawing.
2: Oh, it's time to draw.
0: Yep, we're going to draw one out. Winner's going to take home a lunch special courtesy of Magnolia Cafe.
2: Ooh.
0: Sounds simple enough, right?
2: Ooh. Sounds good.
0: Sounds simple enough.
2: Sounds
0: here we go.
2: Simple and good.
0: Let's draw a name out, our winner.
2: Well. Who is it?
0: For the probably fifth time all time, a Friday winner has won it. Gene Thompson.
2: No way.
0: Yeah.
2: That's crazy. A crazy thing.
0: There you go.
2: Wow.
0: Congratulations.
2: Rare. But, yeah. Cool.
0: Yeah.
2: Cool. Too cool. So Gene gets to eat.
0: Too cool for school, man.
2: He gets to eat today. Hallelujah.
0: He gets to eat. Congratulations, Gene Thompson. We got a certificate here for you. Come on by, pick it up, and enjoy your lunch today.
2: I think the girl at the desk will give it to him.
0: Yep.
2: Yeah,
0: it's the front desk.
2: Yeah. Be nice to her.
0: Yeah. Yeah. Yeah, don't be short.
2: Right.
0: 8 a.m. in the morning time. Let's go to Mac in the morning. Yeah. 72 degrees outside. We do still have some rain chances in the forecast for this weekend. Yeah, today 60% chance of afternoon showers.
2: Serious? When? Like late afternoon?
0: I don't know. It just says afternoon.
2: Come on.
0: Afternoon, evening. 50% chance of thunderstorms overnight tonight. Lows of 68. I think all of this may be scattered.
2: Okay.
0: It's not.
2: It may be on my neighbor's yard,
0: like
2: but not me.
0: Yesterday, it got here. It got here fast.
2: Oh, it got here quickly.
0: Yeah, little localized flooding going on yesterday.
2: Oh yeah.
0: Saturday, we're looking at 70% chance of thunderstorms and showers as well. Afternoon hours, what it says here. Saturday night, 50% overnight.
2: And
0: 90% chance of rain for Sunday. Highs are around 80 degrees. 80% chance of rain for Monday.
2: Wow.
0: 80% chance of rain for Tuesday. And
2: 80%
0: chance for Wednesday. and 70 for Thursday. So there you go.
2: My wife has not been in the pool yet. Can you believe it? And she's just thinking, you know, it'd be nice if I could get in.
0: Yeah. Yeah. Well, you know, right now,
2: sad.
0: We'll give the farmers what they need.
2: Okay.
0: Get some rain.
2: Granted, I'll go for that.
0: Keep them from having to cut the pumps on.
2: Yes.
0: And then
2: it's a lot of water.
0: Yeah.
2: They use a lot of water.
0: Yeah, because you know when it's gone, it's gone.
2: Ooh.
0: Not the water, but the brain, that is.
2: Oh, that's right.
0: Brain. So anyway. 8:01 in the morning time. Stay tuned. Hey. We got more classic hits on the way, more fun and excitement. Real talk on the way this morning. We'll be right back.
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Hello, this is Pastor Craig Beeman inviting you to join us each Sunday at 11 a.m. for the broadcast of the Morning Worship Hour of the First Baptist Church right here in Winnsboro, where you matter to God and to us.

0: It is Cody back in the morning right here on the bird. Thanks for hanging out with us inside the Franklin State Bank studio. Yeah, nobody's home.
1: Yeah, the lights are on, but nobody's home.
0: That's why I sing that every time I walk in my house. Because everybody just leaves the lights on.
1: You're such a dad.
0: Lights are on.
1: I love it. I love it. I'm like, hey, why are the lights out?
0: Well, I'm not one of those.
1: My wife's like, turn them off. Save electricity.
0: I'm not one of those guys, like when you leave a room, turn the light off, like grandparents are.
1: Right.
0: Hey, you're losing electricity. Turn the light off. But if nobody's home, turn it off.
1: Oh,
0: it makes no sense to have all these lights on.
1: You walk into a lit house.
0: Yeah, I mean, the dogs don't need it.
1: They don't.
0: Anyway.
1: They don't.
0: Craig Bateman joining us this morning. Good morning, Craig.
2: Hey, good morning, sir.
0: And joining us this morning for our next session of Real Talk, Scott Sarton joining us this morning. Good morning, Scott.
3: Yo.
0: Yo. this is the way.
3: This is the way.
0: This is the way.
1: This is the way.
0: So you guys made the track over to Tinseltown last night.
1: We did.
0: Check out.
1: In the rain.
0: The Mandalorian in the rain.
1: Yeah, it worked, though.
0: Yeah. So without giving us any spoilers, good? Two thumbs up? Four thumbs up? Five and a half thumbs up?
1: It was good.
0: So it was good?
3: Mm-hmm. Excellent.
0: Excellent.
1: Mm-hmm. I was telling Cody earlier, it's like a two-hour Mandalorian. You know, episode.
0: Well, that's convenient.
1: It wasn't like, oh no, it went to the big screen and it lost a bunch of, you know, stuff and they made it goofy or something weird. They didn't do that. They did a really good job. I was very happy. Very happy.
0: So, question
1: mm-hmm.
0: for anybody out there listening, me in particular, did you have to watch the series to
3: No. There's no characters.
1: No, they explain. Yeah.
3: There's no characters from the other series other than the Mandalorian and Grogu.
0: Gotcha. So this is just a standalone
1: kind of adventure
0: movie.
1: Yeah, really.
3: Just imagine their adventure, self-contained adventure. It doesn't really propel the overall Star Wars plot. It's just, here's something that they do.
0: So the adventures of Milo and Otis, except Star Wars kind of. I'm just kidding. I don't want to get back into that conversation.
3: I'm a Mandalorian.
1: There we go.
3: I'm a baby Yoda, Grogu said.
0: Grogu said.
3: Oh, man. Let's go get this bounty, the Mandalorian said.
0: Right. Right. Which we're going to get exciting. The summer releases are on the way.
1: A
0: bunch of movies coming out this summer. It's going to be good. We're going to get into some of those. But trailers? Any new trailers that are of interest?
3: There was one that I had not heard of. It's not a summer movie.
1: Yeah. That's...
3: It comes out like the end of August, but it's The Dog Star. Ridley Scott from Alien directs it.
1: The Dog Star.
3: Yeah, it's got a...
1: Kind of an odd name when you see the preview. Yeah. You're like, what?
3: Margaret Qualley, that's Andy McDowell's daughter. She's in The Substance.
1: Oh.
3: And Jacob Elordi. I don't know if I'm probably butchering his last name. And then Guy Pearce, Josh Brolin. They're the four main actors. But it's some type of zombie outbreak or something like that.
0: In Ridley Scott fashion.
3: Oh yeah, and they get a radio transmission, and they're trying to decide if they should go check it out or not. But it's a post-apocalyptic world. It looked good.
0: Yeah,
1: it did. It was interesting. It looked good.
0: I mean, it's just kind of weird that Tom Cruise is not in that movie.
1: Yeah.
0: Because, you know,
3: with his running style. Yeah. Like he's chopping the wind.
0: Right. Yeah.
3: No, nobody can run like Tom Cruise.
0: Right. Right.
3: Further or faster or
1: the Flash
3: more importantly, harder.
1: Like five steps behind him.
0: Yeah. And only Tom Cruise can come out with eight movies and, you know.
1: Unbelievable.
0: Still looks the same as he did in the first one.
1: Exactly. And now he could do that in perpetuity.
0: I think he sold his soul somewhere.
1: Perpetuity.
3: You got it.
1: Me with my big words, you know. But
0: spell
1: with
0: it.
1: AI.
0: Spell
1: oh,
0: it.
1: No, don't know. Oh, I could spell it.
0: Could you?
1: Yeah.
3: It's unignorable.
1: It's right. It's unignorable.
0: Is that even a word?
3: It is. Yeah. Now, someone in this
1: Believe
3: room said inignorable.
0: Yeah,
3: which is not a word.
0: That's not a word.
3: But unignorable.
1: Unignorable. Unignorable.
3: But I didn't know that.
0: It's not ignorable.
3: So when I heard someone in this room say inignorable, I'm like, is that a word? So I Googled it and it said no.
1: No.
3: Unignorable is a word.
1: Unignorable.
0: Yeah.
1: It's kind of like me, unignorable.
0: Oh, yeah.
1: Walk in a room, it's like, oh. Yeah.
2: Check out that guy. Check out the big brain on Craig.
1: It's like, oh, he's here.
0: So,
1: wow.
0: You know, we kind of touched on this after the Scream movie, but, you know, you're that was our first movie to ever go with Craig. So did you get any,
3: Well, my dad.
1: Well, unfortunately.
3: My dad stole that from me.
0: Oh, did he?
3: Because Craig and I got there before my dad, my wife, and my daughter. So I said, well, I got to go use the restroom and secretly catch my daughter walking in so she could go get us a Mandalorian popcorn bucket.
0: Yeah. You know, because you got
3: to
0: have one.
3: I didn't want to buy it, but I wanted to have it.
1: I have a Grogu one, too. So, a Grogu.
3: But he's on this one, too. He's on this one, too.
1: You just see it's on the other side? Yeah. Oh, I didn't know that. Yeah. Oh, that's so cool.
0: You got to buy the Scary Movie popcorn bucket. You see that yesterday? They released it.
1: Do they have one?
0: Yeah.
1: No way.
0: Yeah, yeah. It's a.
1: What does it look
0: it's
1: like?
0: A huge bong.
3: well, they had a one.
1: Oh, no.
3: They had one that was Grogu, and Annalise's like, "Oh, we need to get this one." I'm like, "No, I'm not going to flip open his behind and eat my popcorn out of it because that's where the opening was."
1: Oh, right. No.
3: Somebody did not think that.
0: No. So, they thought it through. They're just like, planning. "We're going to sell a ton of these, and anyway, it's going to be hilarious."
1: Anyway, exactly. Yeah.
3: So anyway, I go to the bathroom, come back, and you know, my dad has plopped down next to Craig, so he got to enjoy the vocal musings of Brother Pastor Fran.
1: Oh, man.
0: Fascinating.
1: Oh.
0: Ooh.
1: Ouch.
3: Yes. That's funny.
0: I can see your lovely bride like in the middle of like a CSI episode or something. Just turn around and go, would you please?
1: Oh, she's like, shh. That's what she does. She goes, shh. And I'm like, hey, it's a shh. And I'm like, good night. Even at graduation. Shh.
0: Oh, yeah. Yeah.
1: How many people at ULM? How many people in that huge auditorium? Shh. I'm like, golly.
0: Because you know there were people in there that were just waiting on their airborne kid.
1: Oh, absolutely.
0: Kid. Yeah.
1: Absolutely.
3: Yeah.
0: I don't even know why they start that with, please hold your applause until after all of the
1: Well, you've been informed. Been you've been asked. But still, they don't take action. At my high school graduation, they took action. They removed Mary Fowler from the stand.
0: Shout out. Fowler.
1: Oh, sorry. Anyway, they removed her.
0: Shout out.
1: From
0: the stand?
1: Yes. The
0: was she a grandmother?
1: No, she was a...
0: Was she a graduate?
1: She was a student that did not graduate. And so she was there at graduation, and she was causing a scene, and they came and took her.
0: This is getting worse for Mary.
1: I was like, yes, the law has been
0: y'all
1: followed.
0: Stood up and clapped?
3: You were excited that Mary Fowler didn't have a magical day?
1: I was like, that's how you're going to act? We've been told not to do this. Somebody, you know, somebody to uphold the law here. Somebody do something.
0: I could see Craig, you know, sitting.
1: Standing singly by myself going,
0: yeah.
3: Yes.
0: Yeah.
1: No, I didn't do that.
3: Doing the John Bender, you know, fist in the air, walking off.
0: Yes. Don't you.
1: Wow. I don't know. I was like, man, you know, but that's the only time I've ever seen that. Every graduation I've been to. Please hold your applause till the last graduate walks. Or, you know, please do not use air horn. And people do it anyway. And so, sometimes, you know, the principal will look and then
0: I remember
1: they'll move on.
0: Several,
1: and nothing happens. Nothing
0: I remember
1: happens.
0: Several years ago, and I want to say, Scott, it was your mom that was giving out the diplomas.
1: Oh, okay. I was like, your mom went nuts? Whoa.
0: Yeah, no, Miss Sarton was giving out diplomas. And the way they did it was, I guess, if you had a relative or parent or whatever that was in the school system, they would allow you to give your kid
1: hand off the diploma.
0: The diploma, right?
1: Yeah.
0: So they did that a couple of times. Well, she called some girl's name out, and the mom was standing in front. This was when the audience faced the home stands. Now they're
1: on
0: the field facing the north end zone.
1: You mean like the graduates face the stands?
0: They face the stands.
1: Yeah. I remember that.
0: And
1: remember
0: the mom walks over and jerks the diploma out of Miss Sarton's hand and hands it to her daughter. And we were all sitting there going, what is going on here?
1: I wouldn't dare cross Miss Sarton.
0: Oh, it was.
1: Whoa.
0: She had that look. And I've seen that look in class several times.
1: I saw that look.
0: Scott's seen that look too.
3: I saw that look lots of times.
0: But anyway, she had that look like, I'll end you right now.
1: I will take,
0: I will take you out. But
1: I will
0: anyways,
1: drop you here.
0: It's really,
1: wow.
0: I mean, that's just
1: nuts.
0: Well, it's, It's embarrassing is what it is.
1: Very.
0: But anyways, back to the Mary...
1: Mary Fowler deal.
0: Yeah, I could see Craig, and just two words come to mind whenever, you know,
1: Craig's sitting in his chair.
0: Watching. You know, they've got, you know, Robert E. Lee or somebody speaking to the crowd, because that may have been that long ago.
1: Or maybe they
0: were finishing chiseling up
1: straight
0: the diplomas before they get...
1: Just kidding.
0: But anyways, I could hear, you know Mary Fowler's just screaming.
1: Yep.
0: And two words that Craig, that he always... Good night. I can see him talking about good night.
1: What is wrong with his life? Mercy.
3: Well, let's say I went to Shudrin's graduation. My nephew graduated last Friday. And the principal did what y'all said, but then he explained why. He said, you know, this is everybody's special night, so when you're cheering or blowing the air horn, the next child who it's their night, they won't get to have that.
1: Yes.
3: And everybody, for the most part, adjusted.
1: Good.
3: Now, when my nephew got his diploma, he moonwalked across the stage.
0: Nice.
3: But he didn't make noise.
0: Yeah.
1: Okay.
3: He took two steps, spun around, and then moonwalked, and then spun back around.
0: He didn't hit the hee-hee-hee.
3: So yeah,
0: was it a good moonwalk?
3: It was reasonable,
0: acceptable.
3: It was reasonable,
0: acceptable moonwalk.
3: Yeah. It probably wasn't like anything Mary Fowler would have done.
0: No.
1: Too bad you didn't have scorecards.
0: Yeah.
1: 10, yeah. 5.
0: And did everybody cheer when he did that?
3: Absolutely.
1: Oh yeah, everybody's in that.
0: You
1: mood.
0: Got to.
1: They're waiting. They're
0: you
1: waiting.
0: Got to.
1: Yeah, everybody's watching for something.
3: Yeah. Yeah. Yeah. He was a very popular child. Everybody wanted to take a picture with him after.
1: Oh cool. Wow! Yeah. Hey, that's even more awesomer. Awesomer. Yeah.
0: You know, there were several that I think was going to do something at our grade. They ended up not because it's kind of hard to do that on the
1: grass.
0: Yeah. So we didn't really have a stage per se. So.
3: Right. Can we dedicate this episode to Mary Fowler?
0: We can. I think we should. Where is Mary
1: Fowler?
0: Where
1: in the world
0: today?
1: Is Mary Fowler?
0: Yeah.
3: Call in, Mary Fowler.
1: Who knows where? Yeah. I don't have a clue where she is.
0: I think I got a few ideas.
1: Maybe. She was not on the right track at that point, so maybe she's changed. Right. I don't know.
0: Yeah. 8:30 in the morning time. Stay tuned. Coming up next, more Real Talk here on a Finally Friday. It's Cody Mack in the morning. 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

0: It is Cody Mack in the morning right here on the bird. Thanks for hanging out with us inside the Franklin State Bank Studios. A little Elvin Bishop there, fooled around and fell in love. 8:38 in the morning time. It's Cody Mack in the morning here on a finally Friday, Memorial Day weekend. We want to say happy Memorial Day to everybody out there listening.
1: Do you say happy Memorial Day?
0: Yeah.
1: Okay.
0: Yeah, because it is a celebration.
1: Of the lives of those we've lost. Right. Okay. That can work.
0: We celebrate their sacrifice and observe it. Yeah. So,
1: yeah.
0: Happy Memorial Day, happy Labor Day, I guess. Happy 4th of July.
1: Yeah.
0: Merry Christmas. Happy Veterans Day.
2: Happy Veterans Day.
0: Happy New Year.
1: Happy New Year. Happy Halloween.
0: Happy Thanksgiving.
1: You got to have Thanksgiving. Okay. Happy St. Patrick's Day.
0: Happy Mother's Day.
1: Happy Father's Day. Yeah. Happy Chick-fil-A Day. Yeah, I'm sure there is one.
2: Have you ever told someone Happy Halloween? I've never said that.
0: You've never said that?
2: Never said Happy Halloween.
1: What do you say when you pass out candy?
0: Happy Halloween.
1: You do it when they pass out candy, right? What do you do?
0: Trick or treat.
1: They say trick or treat, but then what do you say? Happy trick or treat.
0: Yeah, you say Happy Halloween.
1: Yeah.
0: Yeah.
1: Yeah.
2: I just say,
1: Get off my lawn.
2: Get off my lawn. I'm calling the cops.
0: That's it. Yeah. Yeah.
1: Get off my lawn.
0: Get off. I've asked you once.
2: I've got a dog.
1: Come on, Rex. Get him.
0: Yeah.
1: Shake him.
0: So we're going to skip Scott's house at Halloween this year.
1: Hey.
0: Yeah, we're not going to stop by there.
1: Don't want to get any trouble.
0: Yeah.
2: More candy for me.
0: That's why nobody, what is it? You turn your light on turn your light off if you don't want to participate?
1: Yes.
0: In the house?
1: You have your light on. Oh, hey.
2: In other words, you turn your light off if you want to get egged and rolled.
0: That's right. Oh. Yeah. Yeah.
1: Wow.
0: Yeah, which I've never done, by the way.
2: Who has?
1: I don't believe it.
0: What?
1: I don't believe that. Nah. I do not believe that you've never rolled a house.
0: I've rolled a house before. I've never done it on Halloween.
2: Both of those are simple criminal damage to property. I would discourage anyone from doing that.
0: Well, I did it to people that I knew, so.
1: Yeah. Oh, so it's okay.
2: Yeah. Well, I mean, the statute of limitations is run. We used to roll Kathy Odom's house all the time. And the reason we did it was so the next day we could come and say, who rolled your house? And we would clean it up, and in exchange for that, she would make breakfast for us. So we're like,
0: it's a win-win.
2: Yeah, we would get a breakfast.
0: Yeah.
2: So we would go roll her house, and then Saturday morning we would show up and say, oh, who did this? And we said, we're going to clean it up for you. So, well, let me cook some breakfast.
0: Yeah. Did you ever tell her?
2: I think she knew.
0: That's the same. Kathy's not, she's a smart lady. I think she probably called on after a while. Yeah,
2: after the third time, just happened to show up Saturday morning. Hey, who did this?
0: Just randomly.
1: Yeah, randomly. Yeah. We were driving by or whatever. Yeah,
2: this is unacceptable.
0: Yeah,
1: I remember somebody did this to your house.
0: We rolled somebody's house. I'm not gonna say who it was.
1: Nope.
0: We rolled somebody's house, and we didn't have enough money to go to Walmart to get, the good toilet paper, so we went to Dollar Tree and bought them out of every single package of toilet paper that they had, because it was a dollar.
2: Oh, no.
0: Right?
1: So it's that real tough stuff?
0: Oh, it's stuck. It wasn't coming off.
2: Pieces may still be there.
0: They could be.
1: No.
0: I'm telling you.
2: It's in the bark.
0: Yeah, it was rough.
2: It's grown into it become a rough. Part of the tree.
1: It became part of the tree
0: became
1: again.
0: Part of the tree.
2: It went back home.
0: That's right.
2: It rejoined.
0: It's evolution.
1: Meshed with its mama again.
0: It's the circle of life.
2: The Borg. We are one.
0: That's right.
3: We are one.
0: That's right. Well, it is this morning. It is time to play with our mystery machine.
1: Look out.
0: Lunchbox
1: mystery
0: here.
1: Machine.
0: We got a couple.
1: Zoinks.
0: We got a.
1: Raggy.
0: Got to get it open first. All right, we got two of them here.
1: Uh-oh.
0: Two. Yeah, we got to put some.
1: We need we to, gotta, we got to put some thinking.
0: No, I got three. Excuse me.
1: Oh, good.
0: I have three.
1: Is it my turn?
0: I don't care.
1: Is it my turn?
0: I think you
1: turn?
0: Went last week, Scott. Turn, I think right? it's you.
1: I think it's you. I do think it's you.
4: And I think I went the week before.
1: That's right. Yeah, I think it's his turn.
4: Okay.
1: All right. What do we have?
3: Oh, boy.
2: Uh-oh.
0: This is
2: a top five.
0: Top five.
2: And we were just talking about him just a moment ago.
0: Tom Cruise?
2: What are your top five Tom Cruise movies?
1: Oh.
0: Of all
1: top
0: time?
1: Five? Since he's made millions? Oh, my goodness.
2: He's only made 167.
0: Well, Beeman's would be Mission Impossible 1, Mission Impossible 2.
1: Exactly. Is there five? There's five, lizard. Right? No.
0: The top five. Is this a group thing? Or are you talking
2: absolutely.
0: About your...
2: Absolutely. Okay. Absolutely. Let's all participate. We can share this magical moment.
0: That's very magical.
1: This magic.
0: I didn't know if it was like your top five, his top five, my top five.
1: Yeah, that's what I thought. Are we just going to go around putting it five?
2: Or are we coming up with a top five?
1: We could do
0: come
1: that.
0: Come up with the top five.
1: We could do that.
0: I think...
2: throw one out there, Cody. Get us started.
0: Top Gun's got to be...
1: Oh, man, yeah.
0: Top Gun's
1: got to
0: be number
1: with.
0: One.
1: Yeah, I agree.
2: You put it higher than Maverick? I thought Maverick was better than Top Gun.
0: Whoa. Maverick was... Yeah.
2: Or would you just make them one movie?
0: I'd make them one. Top Gun.
2: The Top Gun.
0: The Top Guns.
2: Yes. I'm there.
0: Young Guns. You know, Top Gun Part 1 and 2.
2: The Mission Impossibles would have to be there.
0: Like the first one?
2: I thought, like, you know, my favorite is the first one.
0: Yeah. Yeah, I'd say the first one.
2: Yeah.
0: Maybe the second one. The third one is where I was like, all right, this is getting old.
2: Well, the second one had all the doves.
0: Right.
2: That was crazy. Yeah. That movie. Yep. You know, I hate to get real analytical. That movie sucked.
1: Wow. Wow. Straight up. Yeah. Wow.
2: Of all the Mission Impossibles, they're all great, except for number two.
0: I think Jerry Maguire's got to be on there somewhere.
1: Oh, I forgot about that. I didn't see it, but I forgot about that.
2: Yeah. Yeah, that was a great year. 96 had to be like peak Tom Cruise, because both of those movies came out in 96. Mission Impossible and Jerry Maguire.
0: Right. So I think Jerry Maguire has got to be on there.
1: Oh,
0: that's a good one.
1: I got one.
0: Go for it.
1: A Few Good Men.
0: Oh, that's a good one. That is a good one.
1: That is a good one.
5: You can't handle the truth, because deep down in places people don't talk about at parties. You want me on that wall.
6: You need me on that wall.
1: Man. Oh. I mean, if you, I don't know. That movie was so good. I remember seeing that right, let's see. When did it come out? In 90?
2: Which one? A Few Good Men's 92.
1: 92,
2: man,
1: okay.
2: I was thinking about that. I was stressed about when 92 comes.
1: Because it's either
2: you got that or Unforgiven. I mean, those are two of my all-time favorites.
0: Got Days of Thunder.
2: Yeah. That's basically Top Gun in a car.
1: Yeah, but it was good. It was good.
2: What about Rain Man?
0: Rain Man was good.
2: Collateral was a really good one. That's the one where he actually is a bad guy.
1: Oh. Yeah.
2: He's a hitman, and Jamie Foxx is the cab driver.
1: Whoa.
2: And basically, he gets the ride with him and then makes him go everywhere.
1: Oh, yep. He becomes his driver.
0: Yep. Interview with a Vampire?
2: No.
0: You didn't like that movie?
2: That's
0: a good movie.
2: You know, I'm going to, you know, Rain Man was excellent.
1: Yeah.
2: It'd be hard. The Color of Money was a great movie, but that's really more of a Paul Newman movie. You know, I think you'd have to go to the one that really made Tom Cruise Tom Cruise.
0: The Outsiders?
2: Dun, dun, dun, dun, dun, dun, dun, dun.
1: Let's take those old records off the shelf.
0: Risky Business.
2: Risky Business. Yeah. Risky Business.
1: That's true.
2: Yeah, Rain Man was great.
1: Yeah.
2: But that's really more of a Dustin Hoffman movie than a Tom Cruise movie. Just like Color of Money's great.
1: But more Paul Newman than Tom, huh?
2: Yeah.
1: That makes sense.
2: But I love Minority Report, but I know y'all did not, as shown in our movie Madness.
0: Yeah, that did not make it.
2: Frank, it did not go far.
0: So, yeah, I think you go Risky Business is good. Few Good Men.
1: Man, A Few Good Men. I just, I don't know. That.
0: Mission
1: that
0: Impossible,
1: Top Gun, I don't know how you
0: Jerry
1: top.
0: Maguire, Top Gun.
1: Hmm.
2: Yeah, I could get behind that.
1: I can. What'd you say first? Risky Business.
0: Then, Risky Business.
1: Then Top Gun.
0: Risky Business. A Few Good Men.
1: Oh, okay. Yeah, yeah.
0: Jerry
1: yeah.
0: Maguire.
1: Okay.
0: Then there's one I'm missing right? here.
2: I'd probably flip Jerry Maguire and A Few Good Men. He was so good in A Few Good Men. Jack Nicholson won the Oscar for
0: Mission
2: that.
0: Mission Impossible.
1: He should have. Oh, okay. Ooh.
2: But, I mean, A Few Good Men was basically propelled
1: by so amazing.
2: Daniel Caffey.
1: Oh,
0: Daniel
1: yes.
0: Caffey. Yeah.
5: Who's going to stop
1: didn't do any wrong.
5: Who's going to
1: do anything
5: it?
1: Wrong? Who's gonna do it? We didn't do anything wrong.
5: You, Caffey. Right. You, Lieutenant Weinberg.
1: That's so good.
0: That's a great movie.
1: So good.
0: All capped off by that one scene. That one scene makes the movie. So there you go.
1: You're a beep,
2: we could do that if you wanted a Captain Kirk Spock You know, if you wanted us to portray that, we could do that.
0: Portray the scene.
2: Yeah, I mean, it's I mean,
1: as Kirk and Spock.
0: As Kirk and Spock.
2: No.
1: That's oh, what that's talking. What I was thinking. Yeah.
2: I want the truth.
0: You can't handle the truth.
2: Captain, oh, that's a good Nicholson.
7: Captain, you can't should be Nicholson.
2: You want to be Cruz or you want me to be Cruz? Or do you want
7: to? I don't know.
2: Or you want to be Demi Moore?
0: You could be what's
7: the other guy? Pollock? What's his name?
0: Kevin Pollock.
2: That's exactly.
7: He's
2: right.
7: The dude.
0: He's Tom Cruise's buddy.
7: That's right.
0: yeah. And then, oh man, there's a lot of big actors in that movie.
7: It's so good.
2: Yeah, Cuba Gooding Jr., Noah Wiley, Kiefer Sutherland.
0: That's right.
7: Oh yeah, Kiefer Sutherland. John Hurd.
2: No, it was a he passed. It's not John Hurd.
7: What's his name? I thought it was Hurd.
2: No.
7: What's his name?
0: I thought it was. You talking about the judge?
7: Not John. No, the guy who put on his uniform, took his
0: revenge. Oh yeah.
7: I thought his name was Hurd. Come on. What was it?
2: Oh, hey. Did you find it? You'd be Kevin Bacon.
0: Oh, I forgot about Kevin Bacon.
7: Forgot he was in there, too.
2: Yeah. Yeah.
0: It's a good one.
7: And I forgot he was in. That's right.
2: And it's good. It's Demi Moore, not Demi.
7: I live by the King James Bible.
2: That's Kiefer Sutherland.
0: It's.
7: No. That was Bacon.
2: No. He's on the witness stand, and he said, I have two things on my bedside table, the King James Bible.
7: Oh, but it was Bacon questioning.
2: That's right.
7: Yeah. That's right. Yeah, oh, that was so good. Yeah. That was so good.
2: Oh, would you look at that and tell me, where in there does it say the mess hall is? But does that mean you don't eat? No, sir. I get 3 squares a day.
0: Yeah.
2: But it's not in there.
7: It was good.
2: No, sir, it's not.
0: No, sir, it's not.
7: No, sir, it's not.
2: No, that was Noah Wiley that he asked that one too.
0: That's a great movie. Yeah. Now I'm gonna have to go watch it again.
7: I know.
0: I have to go watch it again.
2: Here, Cody, I'm gonna
0: do what?
2: You have a really good, a really nice Nicholson.
0: Thank you.
2: Let's do it. Are you ready?
7: Oh my! I don't have it. I gotta have it. I don't know. I didn't memorize.
0: You have it pulled up.
2: I'm sending it to you right now.
0: All right.
7: Okay.
2: So are you going to be Nicholson?
7: Because
2: it's good.
0: If I can keep it going,
7: have him in here.
2: Hey, if you falter, I'll jump in. Say. But I think yours is better than mine.
7: It's JT Walsh. That's who it was.
0: I'm gonna end up.
2: Craig, you be Judge Randolph.
7: Judge Randolph.
2: I just sent it to you.
0: Judge Reinhold.
2: All you gotta do is click it.
7: Okay. Whoa.
2: there it is.
7: Oh, there it is. Oh, there it is. Well, here it is, and there it is. Okay. All right. Let's see. Who am I?
2: You're Judge Randolph.
7: Oh, come on.
0: Judge.
7: All right.
2: All right, you ready? We're starting with Judge Randolph. Caffey has really forced the issue with Colonel Jessup. You ready?
7: Everybody ready?
0: Hold on.
7: Uh-oh, you still pulling it up? Oh, you're getting in character.
0: I'm reading through this to make sure, because, you know, it's...
7: Censor yourself.
0: Yeah.
2: Oh, I don't think there's anything in there.
0: There's one.
7: Yeah, there's one. Yeah, and you don't want that.
2: Yeah, okay. At the very end.
0: Yeah.
7: You're beep right. Okay, here we go. Here we go? Yeah?
2: Yep.
7: Okay. Consider yourself in contempt.

0: What is that?
1: It's the judge.
2: He was not. He was not an Englishman.
1: No, that didn't sound. Did it sound English?
0: Oh,
1: okay.
0: My gosh.
1: Consider yourself.
2: Lieutenant Caffey,
1: consider yourself in contempt.
2: Colonel Jessup, did you order the code red?
1: You don't have to answer that question.
0: I'll answer the question. That's terrible.
3: That's terrible.
2: You want to be Caffey?
0: You want answers?
2: I think I'm entitled to.
0: You want answers?
2: I want the truth.
0: You can't handle the truth. Some we live in a world that has walls, and those walls have to be guarded by men with guns. Who's going to do it? You, Lieutenant Weinberg, have a greater responsibility than you can possibly fathom. You weep for Santiago, and you curse the Marines. You have that luxury. You have the luxury of not knowing what I know, that Santiago's death, while tragic, probably saved lives. And my existence, while grotesque and incomprehensible to you, saves lives. You don't want the truth because deep down in places you don't talk about at parties. You want me on that wall. You need me on that wall. We use words like honor, code, loyalty. We use these words as the backbone of a life spent defending something. You use them as a punchline. I have neither the time nor the inclination to explain myself to a man who rises and sleeps under the blanket of the very freedom that I provide, and then questions the manner in which I provide it. I would rather you just say thank you and went on your way. Otherwise, I suggest you pick up a weapon and stand a post. Either way, I don't give a damn what you think you're entitled to.
2: Did you order the code red?
0: I did the job.
1: Keep going.
2: Did you order the code red?
0: You're damn right I did.
1: Oh, man.
0: Thank you.
1: Wow.
0: Oh, my goodness.
1: Wow. I mean, you can see it.
0: It is hard to it's hard to keep that going.
1: It's
0: hard to keep that
1: Weinberg.
0: Going. Thank you.
2: You, Lieutenant Weinberg. Deep down in places we don't talk about it.
0: Parties.
3: That's a great deal.
1: Oh, it's so good.
2: He won an
1: it's
2: Academy
1: stuff,
2: Award
1: man.
2: For
1: and
2: that.
1: He should have.
2: For that.
1: Oh. Yeah, just for
2: I think
1: that
2: he had 14
1: scene.
2: Minutes.
0: That may have been
2: the
0: fastest
2: movie.
0: I've ever read anything.
1: That's fast. Because he kind of.
0: I should have zoomed in on it a little more because about halfway through, the words are starting to do this.
1: It's a lot of words.
0: I can't keep up with it.
2: The emotion.
0: Anyways.
2: He really emoted on that.
0: He did. It was
1: oh
0: good stuff.
1: Oh, my goodness. You don't want to.
2: I was talking about
1: you.
2: You really emoted. Your phone was shaking.
0: I know. I was trying to keep that voice going. I was trying to get in character. It's hard to do it.
3: You did good.
0: Thank you. Appreciate
3: it. Real
0: that.
3: Good.
0: Thank you.
1: Real good.
0: Thank you. Can you get a shot of water? Pay some bills. When we come back, summer blockbusters are on the way.
1: Yeah.
0: Stay tuned. Let's go to Back in the Morning.
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1: It is Cody Mack in the morning right here on the bird. Thanks for hanging out with us inside the Franklin State Bank Studios here on a finally Friday. It is Friday, May the 22nd. Cody Mack here, Craig Beeman right there, Scott Sarton over there joining us this morning as we continue on with our Real Talk session. Finally got a little, got my wind back from the fantastic acting job.
2: You did a great job, Cody.
3: Thank you. That's very good.
1: One of my favorite actors of all time, Mr. Nicholson.
4: I thought you were going to say Kiefer Sutherland.
1: No, he's good, too. Yeah.
3: He is pretty good.
1: He's good, too.
4: Favorite Jack Nicholson movie?
3: Wow.
1: I'm going to go probably Batman.
3: Oh, that was a good...
1: That's my earliest recollection of Jack Nicholson.
3: I got you. Obviously. Your first introduction to him,
1: kind of? Yeah, that was it. It was the Joker.
3: Well, my goodness. If that was your first introduction to him...
1: It's pretty good.
3: I would say, outstanding performance.
1: He was
3: so good.
1: You know, in his later years of acting, because you know he's retired now, hasn't been anything in years and years, but later he got into the comedy part. Most older men do, you know, when they get older, they do a lot of comedies.
3: Right.
1: Anger Management with him and Adam Sandler was phenomenal. From start to finish, that movie was funny. So,
3: wow.
4: I don't know. I liked As Good As It Gets. Because when he's the obsessive compulsive disorder.
1: Yeah.
4: But probably A Few Good Men. And maybe honorable mention to The Shining, because he gets unhinged in The Shining.
3: He's scary.
1: Yeah.
3: He is scary.
1: I was talking about just comedy movies. That he did.
4: Oh, I'm sorry. I thought we were talking about favorite Nicholson.
1: Yeah, no, I'll say later.
2: I'll take it all back.
4: I don't even like Jack Nicholson. Forget what I said.
1: As Good As It Gets was a comedy, wasn't it?
4: It was.
3: Oh, boy.
4: It was, except for the time that they beat Greg Kinnear to a pulp.
1: Yeah.
4: And he had his little dog.
3: That's not too funny, is it?
4: Yeah, that wasn't funny.
1: He had one with Morgan Freeman. Was it The Bucket List?
3: Mm-hmm. That was good.
1: Bucket List was good.
3: I like that. I forgot about that. That's a movie he did with Diane Keaton. Oh.
1: You know what I'm talking about.
3: I do know what you're talking about.
1: She was the writer.
3: Yes. He lived next door?
1: He had a heart attack. Uh-huh. And he was dating or had went out with her daughter. And he ends up having a heart attack. So they
4: Something's got to... No, it's not Something's Got to Give.
1: Something's Got to Give. That's it.
3: Is that it?
1: That's it.
3: Okay. Yeah. Something's Got to Give.
2: Something's Got to Give.
1: Yeah.
3: Something's got to give.
2: Here's Johnny.
1: Here's Johnny.
3: Oh.
2: All work and no play makes John a dog.

0: boy.
1: It's good stuff.
2: Mercy.
1: It's good stuff. So, 2026 summer movie releases. Kick off, we are at Memorial Day weekend, which means the summer has begun, right? Summer movies are hitting the big screen. And the biggest one, I guess, to start the summer, you guys saw it last night, The Mandalorian and Grogu.
2: Oh, wow. That's amazing. So
1: that one's on there. And then you get to next weekend. Is that right? June the 5th next weekend?
3: Do we want to come up with some rules 29th. To say, like, you know, see it, skip it, stream it?
2: Mm. Oh.
1: That could work. That could work.
2: I like.
3: So with Mandalorian, see it. That's my vote.
1: Okay.
3: Craig?
1: Beeman?
2: Mandalorian?
1: See it.
4: See it.
1: See it. Okay.
2: Right. Absolutely see it.
1: Move on. I don't know if some of these are some of these worth. You think worth mentioning?
3: No.
1: Okay.
3: Skip it. Next week, go see The Mandalorian if you haven't already.
1: Yeah, because there's right. nothing else.
2: You got
1: I think.
2: To see it.
1: Anyways,
3: or check out The Devil Wears Prada 2, Mortal Kombat.
2: That's true.
3: Or Michael.
1: Michael.
3: Go see any of those three.
1: That's right.
3: But when you get to June 5th.
1: Yeah.
3: Magic's happening that week.
1: Right.
3: Let me tell you.
2: Yep.
3: Save money now so you can go see the movies that week.
2: Oh, yep. My.
1: Yep.
2: Okay.
1: Masters of the Universe is the first one on the list.
3: I have the power!
1: That's pretty good. Most powerful good. Man in the universe. Jared Leto's in this one?
3: He is Skeletor.
1: Yeah.
2: Oh.
1: That's cool.
4: Skeletor.
1: That's cool. So after being separated for 15 years, the Sword of Power leads Prince Adam back to Eternia, where he discovers his home shattered under the fiendish rule of Skeletor. To save his family and his world, Adam must join forces with his closest allies and embrace his true destiny as He-Man, the most powerful man of the universe.
3: He-Man.
2: He-Man.
1: So you're going to see it, I'm sure, huh? Scott said he has his entire summer planned out already. It has nothing to do with taking his family on vacation.
2: Oh, no,
1: it's
2: no.
1: It's just movies.
2: Vacation, vacation.
1: Sorry, guys, we can't go to the beach this year. I'm going to spend all of our money on the beach trip.
3: I got to show my movie. Wife He-Man, and she's in.
2: Really?
3: He was the lead in the movie with Anne Hathaway, where he was the rock star, and he fell in love with her.
2: Oh, so she's going to see him.
3: She took her daughter to see.
2: Not the movie. She's going to see him.
3: I'm sure Holly played with the He-Man action figures like we all do.
1: Yeah, of course. Yeah. Of course. Yeah. Also coming out June 5th, Power Ballad, starring Paul Rudd.
3: Oh, that's going to be so good.
1: I think it's going to be
3: good. He's a wedding singer.
2: Oh, and, another wedding
3: Nick
2: singer.
3: Jonas happens
2: Nick Jonas.
3: To be at the wedding.
2: Okay.
3: And he hears a song that's an original by the wedding singer. And then he makes it into his own song, which becomes a mega hit. And, of course, the wedding
2: the
3: singer guy's upset.
2: Yeah,
3: because,
2: yeah.
3: Because, that's my song.
2: Oh, that sounds
3: so
2: all right.
3: It could be a pretty good
2: Paul Rudd's pretty good.
1: Thank you. Yeah. Also,
2: and we saw the previews for this. I think we saw the preview. Or I saw the previews last night.
1: Power Ballad?
2: No.
1: Of the next one?
2: What's your
1: idea? Also, scary movie.
3: It's going to be a big weekend, my friend.
1: It's going to be man.
2: Mercy.
1: Take one Saturday and watch them all. You know what I'm saying?
3: I've done a triple feature one time.
2: Really?
3: It's tough.
1: I can do it.
2: Yeah, it's got to be.
3: You got to really be focused.
1: I can
3: you
1: do
3: gotta
1: it.
3: Be, you got to be
2: focused. No, wait. Did that happen in that movie? No, that was the other one
1: that
2: saw that
1: one.
2: Day. Oh, okay. Okay.
1: Yeah.
2: Oh, my goodness.
1: The Wayanses are back, along with Anna Faris and Regina Hall, to poke fun at all of your horror movie favorites. And make pop culture references in the latest chapter of the parody franchise.
2: That's just hilarious.
1: Scary Movie, which they're bringing all of the original characters coming back.
2: Wow.
1: Most all of them. Anyways.
2: Wow.
1: But the previews look great. If you know what's great about this is that, you know, everybody gets so offended by things these days. This may not be the movie for you.
2: Thankfully,
1: because
2: we can still do stuff like this.
1: That's right.
2: And if it just offends you, don't go. I mean, I decided a long time ago.
1: Yeah.
2: I'm very careful of what I choose to be offended about.
1: I don't get offended by anything.
2: Really?
1: Not anymore.
2: Really?
1: Because I could spin it.
2: I think that's a challenge, Scott.
3: That's what I was thinking. But
1: I don't get offended.
3: Okay.
2: Okay.
1: I get even.
2: Okay.
1: Oh.
3: Yeah, Cody says he doesn't get offended, and then we offend him. And, well, this is the last episode of Real Talk.
2: He gets even. There it is. There we go.
3: Been nice.
1: Well, this is going to turn into a podcast.
2: Cody Mack only.
1: Yeah.
2: Real Talk with Cody Mack.
1: Yeah. Scary movie. Definitely probably chalk that up to a see it. Just
3: because. Oh, yeah. See it on all three. All three of those make my top 10 along with Mandalorian. For the summer.
1: Ooh.
3: I actually have a top 10, but we can do that at the end.
2: Wow.
3: Next weekend is going to be one movie that's really
1: Disclosure Day.
3: Yeah, you got Spielberg getting back with his alien friends. And this time they're going to be, I don't know, it doesn't say if they're going to be good or bad. But if your bag is watching an attractive weather person start talking in clicks and clucks, then this movie's for you. Because she... Emily Blunt was doing the weather, and all of a sudden she can't speak anymore, and she starts going,
2: oh, we saw the previews of that last night. It was so odd.
3: And people around the world that understand she's saying realize that maybe they've been visited by aliens, and like today is, or maybe they are aliens. The trailer doesn't tell you.
2: Oh, yeah. It's real.
3: So Disclosure Day is when we find out what the truth is about aliens in the world.
2: Of course, we need that now since, you know, all the records, they're calling for the records to be released from what, Area 51?
1: Epstein files?
2: Whatever.
1: Oh.
2: No.
3: Well, Roswell in the trailer. People deserve to know the truth.
2: Ah, yeah. See? So there you go. And so they're, there we go. Smart.
1: What have we been?
2: Colin Firth is in.
1: What have we been lied to about for all these years?
2: No way.
3: Man, Colin Firth.
1: We're going to find out.
2: Yeah. The King's Speech.
3: King's Man.
2: King's Speech.
3: Yep. Yeah, the Secret Service.
2: As well.
3: Manners maketh the man.
1: Yep. June 12th, release date for Disclosure Day, the new Steven Spielberg sci-fi thriller.
2: Ooh.
1: Oh, yeah. Thumbs up.
2: Ooh, yeah.
3: See it?
2: Absolutely.
3: See it?
2: Absolutely. Yeah. I think so. It's Steven Spielberg.
1: I think you have
2: to. For crying out loud, it's Steven Spielberg.
1: Yep. I think you have to.
2: You know it's going to be good. Yeah, you're required.
3: Well, guys, we're June 12th, and that's five movies we've seen.
1: Yeah.
3: See it.
1: Yeah,
3: I think we're going to hit a barren patch.
1: But
3: not the next weekend.
1: The next weekend has three that are probably worth watching. Hmm. The first one, Death of Robin Hood, starring Hugh Jackman.
2: Interesting.
1: As the legendary outlaw with a different spin on this movie.
2: Yeah, this is different.
1: Does this be an adaptation of the 17th century ballad, but in which Robin Hood reflects on his life as he lies in the care of a mysterious woman after sustaining an injury in a battle?
3: The ballad is the Death of Robin Hood.
1: That's right.
3: Yeah.
1: So,
2: did you ever see Sean Connery?
1: As Robin Hood?
2: Yeah.
1: That was first night. He was King
2: Arthur. No. Robin and Miriam. I think it's Robert and Miriam.
3: Do you remember Sir Gawain and the Green Knight, and he was the Green Knight?
2: Oh, really?
1: What are y'all talking about?
3: Miles O'Keefe. You don't remember that?
1: Mm.
3: He comes in and he says, he tells King Arthur, I'll give your knights one swipe. And if they can kill me with one swipe, then you can have all whatever it is he had to offer.
2: Ooh.
3: And none of the knights, Lancelot, none of them will do it. But Sir Gawain, who is a page to King Arthur, says, I will do it, because he didn't want to embarrass King Arthur. So he gets the sword and he goes up to Sean Connery and with one swipe cuts his head off.
2: Oh.
3: And so everybody's cheering. But then the body goes and picks the head up and puts it back on. And says, now it's my turn. And so he goes to kill Gawain, and he says, wait. You were the only one that showed courage, so I will give you this many days before I come back to kill you. And so, Gawain goes on a journey to try to figure out,
1: when did this come out?
3: Early 80s.
1: Oh.
3: Great movie, though. Great movie.
2: Because Robin and
1: then Connery turns around and comes back and plays King Arthur.
3: He has, yes.
2: Oh, yeah.
1: Yeah.
2: You need to see Robert and Marion. I'm serious. That movie, he and Maid Marian, have gone and they're married and they're just at the end of their life. It's really interesting. It's really good.
1: But that's not the story, though.
2: I know. But you always wonder what happened after after Robin Hood.
3: He was also in Robin Hood, Prince of Thieves.
1: Connery was?
3: Yeah, he shows up.
2: Oh, was he?
3: End.
1: He was
3: King Richard.
1: King Richard.
2: Yeah. Oh. Of course.
1: Knights him at the end.
2: That makes sense.
3: We really got off the
1: we did.
3: Movie.
2: Yeah, what happened there? Oh, the it Death is. Of Robin. Okay,
3: Sir
2: yeah,
3: Gawain. So.
1: Death of Robin.
3: Miles O'Keefe.
1: June 19th. And the next one, a horror film from Australia, centers on two teenage boys whose community church forbids their burgeoning love and place a curse on them.
2: Oh, yeah. That's,
1: you're going to get a pass on that one?
2: That's, yeah. Pass.
3: That could be your movie.
1: No, I'm not.
2: I remember seeing that.
3: I'm going to see it. Pass.
1: I said it because I wanted to see his face when I read what it was.
2: I was like, pass.
3: I'm going to skip it on Leviticus.
1: Yeah, skip it. But he can't skip this one, though.
3: No.
1: The the first animated children's movie of the summer.
2: Wow.
1: You got a friend in me.
2: Uh-huh. You got a friend in me.
1: That's pretty good.
2: Don't
1: finish
2: it? I don't remember the words.
1: Buzz, Woody, and the rest of the gang are back in Toy Story 5. Tom Hanks, Tim Allen.
2: Oh, yeah.
1: It's gonna be good. This one has kind of gotten into the new era.
2: It looks like Little Bonnie, huh?
1: With the little iPad, the lily pad, as they call it.
2: Oh, yeah, I remember seeing the previews of this. This is going to be good.
1: It's going to be a good one.
2: It's going to be really good, I think. Hopefully they'll bring all the kids back to toys again.
1: Yeah. Yeah. Well, they're going to bring them back. All right. Toy Story 5's coming.
2: Absolutely.
3: It's going to be huge.
2: Oh, yeah, you'll have all these toys you can get, and they all want one.
1: That's right.
2: So maybe they'll play with them, hopefully.
1: That's right. The next week is a big weekend, June 26th. The first one, Seth Rogen, Olivia Wilde, Penelope Cruz, Edward Norton, and The Invite. Olivia Wilde directs and stars in this comedy about a struggling married couple who invite their upstairs neighbors over for a dinner gathering that winds up challenging them in ways they never expected.
2: That sounds
0: interesting. Hated it.
1: Hated it?
0: Skip it.
2: Skip.
1: Have you seen it already?
3: No. There's only one movie that weekend that everybody's going to go see.
1: Absolutely. It's Jackass, right?
2: No.
3: Bum,
2: bum, bum, bum, bum. Although I don't know her theme.
1: Probably not even...
2: Consider it?
3: I mean, I don't know. I don't know that I want to watch someone basically kill themselves.
1: It's hilarious.
3: I mean, I've seen every one of them.
1: I've
3: watched a Jackass movie, and I'm like, I can't watch them. When they set themselves on fire and do things I'm just like, I don't.
2: I remember hearing them. Okay. Yeah, those are weird.
3: But hey, that may be, if that's your bag, baby, then that's there. But
1: I could do it.
3: Most people
1: are
3: going to see Supergirl, who we met briefly last year in Superman.
1: Yeah.
2: And I was turned off. She walks in and just throws out a word, and I'm going, that's not what I want Supergirl to be like. What is this?
3: Well, last month,
2: they gotta be hip, huh?
3: Craig, I read the graphic novel Supergirl, Woman of Tomorrow last month in preparation, because that's what this movie is.
2: Oh.
3: It's going to be off the chain.
2: Oh, really?
3: Yeah, so Supergirl celebrating her birthday. She's on a foreign planet, and this Krim of the Yellow Hills, who is not a nice guy, he attacks her. Crypto tries to save her. He gets injured. And so Supergirl girl who Krim had murdered her dad, they go basically on an adventure to try to find this guy to capture him. And you know, she's not like Superman. She's more like Batman in how she handles people when she catches them. So I think it's a little bit of everything for everyone. But if it's anything like the novel, it's going to be a must-see.
2: Okay.
1: Yep.
3: It's high on my top 10 list.
1: High.
2: Mm.
1: High.
3: It's not number one, but it's high.
1: The next week is on his top 10 list as well. Second kids movie of the year being dropped. Minions and Monsters.
2: Minions and Monsters.
1: And this is not a Minions and Monsters Inc. movie spinoff there. No.
2: Oh, I thought it was.
1: This third film in the Minions spinoff prequels takes place in the 1920s as the Minions seek to become Hollywood movie stars.
2: Yeah.
1: Yeah, good for you. Good with that.
3: And as you would expect in a Minions movie, it has Allison Janney, Christoph Waltz, and Jesse Eisenberg to go along with Jeff Bridges. You know,
1: all star cast for the
3: Minions movie.
1: Yeah, we gotta bring out the big guns. Gotta bring out the big guns next week, July 3rd. Only one release.
3: Skip it.
1: Young Washington.
2: No, I'm gonna see it.
1: You're gonna see it.
2: I want to.
3: We're already nine. Go see movies. Well, maybe that's a stream then, Craig.
2: Yeah, I'll stream. That's a stream. That's all right. That's the other. Yeah, I'm streaming that.
1: Couple of movies the next week on July the 10th.
2: Goodness.
1: Evil Dead Burn.
2: That sounds scary.
1: Yeah, I'm in on that one. That's a must see.
3: Did you see the one that came out a year
1: Evil
3: or so
1: Dead
3: ago?
1: Rise?
3: Yeah. Was it good? It's good. Man, it looks so gory.
1: It's good. It's good. Horror fans can expect plenty of blood thrills and supernatural shenanigans. So enjoy that. The other one, the live action Moana.
2: Moana. Sounds like Mr. Sargent wants to see that one.
3: We saw that preview last night.
2: Yeah.
1: Saw The Rock.
2: Yes.
1: I mean, there's only one guy. It's either Roman Reigns or The Rock that can play this part.
2: Exactly. Exactly.
1: There's only two guys.
2: You're so right.
1: That can do it.
2: You're so right. And, oh, I could.
1: I mean, it just so happens they're both Hawaiian. So,
2: yeah.
1: You know, that kind of works. Or whatever there. It's not
2: Samoan?
1: Hawaiian.
2: Samoan, don't they? Yeah.
1: But
2: I think so, right? Samoa. American Samoa.
1: Okay. All right.
3: Yeah, I mean, parents are going to have a really easy job. They can go see Toy Story 5.
2: Yeah. Minions Moana. So they've got three movies for the kids.
3: Yeah, in the middle of the summer.
2: And that's good because if you have more than one kid,
3: you can go see Grogu now.
2: You're paying a lot of money.
3: That'll
2: get you to
3: Toy Story.
2: That'll work.
1: That's right.
2: Yeah. Threaten them all summer. Clean your room or you're never going to see it. Yeah.
1: July the 17th, Matt Damon, Tom Holland, Anne Hathaway, Robert Pattinson, and Christopher Nolan's next highly anticipated star studded project, The Odyssey.
3: That's going to be so good.
2: I'm just wondering. I hope so.
3: Have you seen the preview?
2: No, I haven't. Is it look good?
3: It's good. It's Christopher Nolan.
1: Yeah.
2: Right. And Tom Holland.
1: That's right. Yeah.
3: And Matt Damon.
2: Spider-Man.
3: Yeah. And you got Batman, Spider-Man, Jason Bourne, and Catwoman.
2: Isn't that crazy?
3: All in the same movie.
1: Yeah.
2: That's crazy.
1: Yeah. Well, you won't have to worry about the next one on July 24th being in the theaters because it is exclusively streaming on Netflix.
2: Oh, yeah.
1: That'll be Kevin Hart's newest comedy, 72 Hours, that'll be on Netflix. You can check that out.
3: Wait, we got the Dink. Did you miss
2: that? Oh, that looks good.
3: That's about a tennis star, washed-up tennis star that says to play pickleball. but it has Ben Stiller in it, which lets me know that it could have maybe a dodgeball type.
1: Yeah.
3: I mean, maybe one of those type. But it's not in theaters either.
1: It's Apple TV.
2: Yeah, it's a pro pickleball movie, though.
1: Pro pickleball.
2: It is. Tell George about one.
1: Yeah, one of the...
2: He's a big pickleball guy.
1: One of the most highly anticipated movies of
2: He's
1: the
2: very
1: summer.
2: Good. I played him.
1: July 31st, Spider-Man, Brand New Day.
2: Oh, yeah.
1: Man. I know this is on your watch list, guy.
3: Number one.
1: With
3: the bullet.
1: numero uno.
2: Wow.
1: Tom Holland back as Peter Parker.
2: That'll be good.
1: Now operating as an anonymous Spider-Man, because if you watch the end, spoiler alert, he gave that up to save... MJ and all the people. So now nobody knows who he is. So he has to reconnect with his old friends and deal with unexpected changes to his body while a new threat to the city emerges. Tom Holland, Zendaya. Yeah, it's good stuff. I know he's ready. Scott says, can we just skip to July 31st?
2: Exactly. Can we just go watch it now?
1: Forget the whole summer. Let's just go straight to
2: it. Can we just watch it now?
1: Yeah.
2: What's the deal?
1: Yeah. And then your August.
3: Yeah, August is a tough month.
1: Yeah, it's pretty good, though, if I have to say so myself.
2: Oh, my goodness. That actually looks interesting.
1: Ice Cream Man?
2: Yes.
3: Eli Roth. So
1: sure.
3: So you know it's gonna be.
1: You know it's gonna be weird.
3: Thanksgiving.
2: I mean, that looks
1: I don't know.
2: Crazy.
1: I don't know which one has a weird. More of a weird reputation, like M. Night Shyamalan with his movies, or Eli Roth, because both of them can go
2: just
1: way
2: wow.
1: out there.
2: Oh.
1: Yeah. But anyways, Ice Cream Man, August 7th, a new thriller about a suburban town terrorized by an ice cream man whose frozen treats have a homicidal effect on the kids who consume them.
2: That's crazy, man.
1: Gotta go with it,
2: That's
1: man.
2: That's crazy.
1: Gotta go with it.
0: Yeah, I'll take the orange sherbet, please.
1: Yeah. One of them that I'm looking forward to this summer.
2: The orange sherbet.
1: Super Troopers 3.
3: Oh.
1: Yeah, I can't wait for that one. It's a big Super Troopers fan, man.
2: Oh, wow.
1: Let's see. August 17th. Hey.
3: The 14th has a great one.
1: August 14th, not 17th. Sorry. Anne Hathaway, Ewan McGregor.
3: Anne Hathaway's
2: everywhere.
3: Weird.
2: Into a mysterious
1: Her and Olivia Wilde, both. Several movies.
3: Yeah.
2: Ewan McGregor.
1: Yeah.
2: Oh.
4: Obi-Wan.
2: Wow.
1: But you were the chosen one.
2: You were the chosen one. I got the high ground. Paw Patrol.
1: Sci-fi thriller.
3: Have you seen the trailer for End of Oak Street?
1: I have not.
3: They're in their neighborhood. It's just a regular day. Yeah. Everybody's going about their business. They go inside their house.
2: Oh.
3: And then the next morning when they go outside their house, their neighborhood's still there.
2: Okay.
3: But it's been moved. It's no longer in
2: That's
3: that dimension.
2: Cool.
3: And so they get in their car and they're driving and they get to basically
2: the
3: end of the road, and that's like the edge of a cliff. So So the end of Oak Street is basically they get to the end of Oak Street and realize they're not in Kansas anymore.
2: Ah,
1: that's
3: To take a quote from The Godfather.
5: Yeah, they're going way out there.
2: Wow,
5: with a lot of these now. Mm. So they end Oak Street on August 14th.
2: That sounds interesting, though.
5: Paw Patrol, the Dino movie.
2: It. Oh, I won't see that at all. Yeah. But yeah. There's another summer movie.
5: Streaming?
3: Skip it.
2: No. Skipping that one.
5: August 21st, the new Insidious movie comes out, which is, yeah. If you are a big Insidious fan, I read some reviews on this one, or not reviews, but like some outlooks, and they say that this one kind of takes it back to like the original kind of. You know, as far as they kind of got a little weird with a few of them. So
3: what's the one with Ethan Hawke? Is that this or is that Sinister?
5: That's Sinister. Yeah.
3: Sinister was really good.
5: Yep. Spa Weekend, Anna Faris back in the theaters. In this comedy about three friends who head out for a relaxing spa vacation, only to be interrupted by another friend who brings chaos along with her. It's probably going to be
2: seems like a pretty throwaway funny movie, but probably
5: I don't know. It's one of those that probably could become a cult classic, like Bridesmaids.
3: It has two directors.
5: Bad Moms.
3: That's a problem.
5: You think so?
3: Well, I mean, it depends on who the two directors are.
5: Well.
3: But, I mean, yeah, because you had the two that do the Marvel movies, the Russo brothers. They're good. But these people don't look like they're brothers. They're just two guys.
5: They're just two guys. They probably did this together. Like, hey, this would be a great idea for a movie. You direct this side of it, I'll direct the other side.
3: Yeah, I don't know. Boom. I don't know. Red flag.
5: Red flag?
2: Yeah. Red flag.
5: August 28th, Coyote versus Acme.
3: You know, this movie, they were going to shelve it and never air it. And there was a lot of backlash, so they actually...
5: Went through with it.
3: Yeah, the
2: live action.
3: Them. Yeah.
5: Yep. The Dog Stars, the movie that you were speaking of that you saw.
2: Wait. A live action Coyote and Acme. How many?
5: I don't think it's live action.
2: How many? Yeah, it is. This live action.
3: The Coyote and Roadrunner.
2: Oh, hybrid. It's a hybrid. Yeah. Okay. I was starting to say because
3: they
2: how many coyotes are going to be killed in this movie? But
3: they
2: probably not.
5: No coyotes were injured in the making of this film.
2: I see. I didn't see the hybrid part.
5: Yeah. And then That's the Dog Stars, you spoke about this one a minute ago, Pandemic, who set out to, two survivors set out to find the source of a mysterious radio transmission. And then finally a rom-com following a musician who teams up with a psychology student on his college campus to track down his dream girl.
2: Now, see, that's 100% of Rotten Tomatoes. And see, that's what Cody loves, a rom-com. Oh,
5: yeah, sure.
2: Oh, okay.
5: Sure.
3: There's only one of us that didn't get past the first round on rom-coms. Only one.
5: That's you.
2: Was that me?
5: Yeah, that's you.
2: Yeah, it was me because I couldn't think of
5: him. You look at blank. Me laughing. He's not talking about me. He's talking about you.
2: And my mom went blank, and I was like, oh, no, I can't think of any. I've seen them all.
3: Chose the category. Chose the category.
2: Yeah, I chose the category.
5: I tell you what. This guy. Hey, so your top 10.
3: I've got three OLIs, Dog Stars, The Dink, that's the pickleball one, and The End of Oak Street. So that's not in it.
2: That does, yeah, okay.
3: And then number 10, June 19th, The Death of Robin Hood.
5: Mm-hmm. Mm.
3: Number 9, June the 5th, Power Ballad. Okay. That's the one with the wedding singer.
5: Right.
3: Number 8, also June 5th, Scary Movie.
5: Mm-hmm. Mm. Should be higher, but okay.
3: Well, tomato.
5: Your list is trash.
3: Uh-huh. Number 6, June 19th, Toy Story 5.
5: You got a friend in me.
2: You got a friend.
3: Boy, my numbers got way off. Let's see. 10, 9, 8, 7, 6. Yep. Number 6, Masters of the Universe.
5: Mm-hmm.
3: Number 5, The Odyssey.
5: Mm-hmm.
3: Number 4, Disclosure Day.
5: Mm-hmm.
3: Number 3, The Mandalorian and Grogu. Number 2, Supergirl.
5: Mm-hmm.
3: And number 1, Spider-Man.
5: Ah. I know, Spider-Man was going to be the top one.
3: Yep.
5: That's pretty good. I think
6: maybe 10 little summer movies that all seem fine.
2: Oh, no.
6: 10 little summer movies that all seem fine. Craig and I have seen one. And now there will be 9.
5: There will be 9.
2: He's too good at that.
5: That's good.
2: He's just too good at that.
5: That's good.
2: I wanted to highlight a movie that we skipped over because it comes out the 29th.
5: Please do.
2: My dad was a piano tuner for a while. I mean, he tuned pianos as well as doing everything he usually does. Oscar-winning documentarian Daniel Roer makes his narrative feature debut with this crime thriller about a talented piano tuner who discovers his gifts make him a natural at cracking safes.
5: Really?
2: Crazy, huh? Tuner is the name of it. I was like, what? Tuner. Sounds pretty cool.
3: That's next weekend. That's the weekend that Craig said, I mean, Cody said, let's skip it. But,
2: That sounds pretty cool.
5: I didn't say skip.
2: I don't know if you said that.
3: Well, we all said there's really
2: because there's a horror movie. There's a horror movie for Cody over there.
5: Yeah.
2: Furniture store owner, therapist. Yeah. Oof. Hmm.
3: Oh, that does look good.
2: That looks good. But tuner sounds pretty cool.
3: Yeah.
2: It almost sounds like more TV, but it has a 95% Rotten Tomatoes. So hey, I don't know. Never know. Yeah. It looks good.
5: It's gonna be a lot of great movies this summer. So you can look it up. You can plan it.
6: 10 little super summer movies we all think will be in heaven. Craig then adds one, and now we're at 11.
5: Oh, that's good.
2: Amazing.
5: That's good.
2: Amazing.
5: You come up with that all by yourself.
2: I'm telling you.
3: Yes.
2: More talent. More talent sitting in this chair than I ever knew.
5: Yeah.
2: I'm telling you. I didn't know.
5: Yeah.
2: I did not know.
3: Yeah.
2: Tons of talent.
3: I have a talent for completely worthless things. Coming up with using Spider-Man and his amazing friends to make rhyme time.
5: It's good stuff. That's good stuff. Hey, this program is being sponsored by the person who's already annoyed at graduation.
3: Mm.
5: Since we were talking about graduations earlier.
2: Oh, boy.
5: Today's program is being sponsored by that one person at graduation. You know the one. They get there an hour early, save 12 seats with a cardigan and a purse, and have already said, can they please get this thing started 17 times?
2: Oh.
5: Proud sponsors of eye rolls when the valedictorian goes over time. Dramatic sighs every time another name starts with Mac. And whispering. Okay. Good Lord, how many kids are graduating? Need someone to complain about the heat, the parking, the crying relatives, and the fact that, yes, Deborah, they are going to read every name. That's the one person at graduation. Because while everyone is celebrating,
2: hush, Jessica.
5: They're checking their watch and muttering, this better wrap up before supper. It's Cody Mack in the morning right here on The Bird. Thanks for hanging out with us here on a finally Friday. We'll take a break. Well, class kits on the ways to grab.
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of many colors Joseph wore, and then she said, perhaps this coat will bring you good luck and happiness.

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3: I'm Don Molino on the Voice of Louisiana Agriculture Radio Network. At the Board of Trade this hour, soybean futures higher, July 1201, up 6. New crop November 1193 and a quarter, up 6.5. Cotton futures slightly higher, July 7823, up 25. New crop December 8002, up 29. July rise 1292.5, down 8. September unchanged 1337.

0: July corn, 466 and a half, up 4 1/4. December, 489 and 3/4, up 4 3/4. July wheat at Chicago, 652, up 4 1/2. September, 665, up 4. September sugar unchanged, 37 even. November unchanged at 37 even. At the mercantile, August live cattle, 239.10, down 25. October, 237.17, down 72. August feeder cattle, 349.87, down 665. October feeder cattle, 343.75, down 587.
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0: State climatologist Jay Grimes says about 90% of the U.S. is in some form of drought these days.
3: So that's kind of unique, unusual right there. Almost half of the state is in what we call D3 drought. That's the U.S. Drought Monitor's analysis for extreme drought. It's the next to the most critical drought level you can get. About 80% of the D3 is from central Louisiana northwards. Our producer, annual producer parishes are the ones that are taking it on the hip the most with extraordinarily dry conditions. Nothing has changed recently. If anything, things have been getting slightly worse over the last several weeks because we've had a relatively warm late winter into spring. Also unusually dry for this time of year.
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in some way. Girl, you'll realize that you've been blind. Yes, darling, I know you're gonna need me again. 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
1: 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The markets at New York and Chicago closed today for Good Friday. Thursday afternoon, soybean futures finished lower. July, 1180, down 4.5. New crop November, 1154, down 1.5. July cotton, 7305, up 11. New crop December, 7498, down 10. May rice, 1123, down 5. July, 1158, down 8.5. July corn, 463.25, down 1.75. December unchanged, 481.25. July wheat at Chicago, 609.5, up 3/4. September up 3/4 at 622.25. September sugar unchanged, 35.24. November unchanged at 35.24. April live cattle, 246.20, up 215. August, 242.17, up 150. April feeder cattle, 372.90, up 215.
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1: Cotton producers can now enroll in the 2026 Cotton Trust Protocol through the end of this month. Program manager Tillman White says the program helps the overall U.S. cotton industry.
5: A field partner program, it's something that we've put together in response to what we're seeing in the marketplace. A new buzzword that we've seen in the market, and you might be familiar with this, Don, is regenerative agriculture. And we see some demand in the marketplace today, and we wanted to create an opportunity for our existing membership in the Cotton Trust Protocol, for growers that are interested as it relates to regenerative agriculture. And so what we've done is created this program where grower members can go through the normal enrollment process in the Cotton Trust Protocol. They can see if they're eligible for regen agriculture. And then from there, they're able to document and verify practices that qualify as regenerative, and also the opportunity to market their cotton as Trust Protocol Regenerative Cotton.
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Sounds like a Friday night plan, Farron Young. Wind me up. Charlotte Burke with you. Another hour ready to go of pure country. Hank Williams Jr. is on the way. Ed Bruce is in the mix. We've got Johnny Lee coming up. Who else? Mel McDaniel, Mel Tillis, and right now, Trisha Yearwood. Guess what she likes?

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0: That's Wade Hayes and Old Enough to Know Better on Pure Country. That was his first single, and it went right to number one in 1995. Now, a lot of people remember that song so well, they sort of assume that Wade was just a one-hit wonder. Not true, you guys. He put more than a dozen songs on the country charts back during the 90s, but when your debut record is that good and it's a number one hit, it's pretty hard to follow that. Time after time after time. I love that one. Stay right here, guys. We've got an absolute country classic, one that it's impossible, at least for me, to hold still when it comes on. It's Brooks and Dunn coming up next on Pure Country.
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0: Mel Tillis. Gosh, I love him. Southern Rains on Pure Country. Charlotte Burke with you. Hey, gold prices, right? Through the roof. That's got a lot of people digging out old jewelry boxes. One jewelry expert says people are bringing in everything from broken old chains to inherited rings and walking out with a lot more cash than they would have just a couple of years ago. In some cases, pieces that sat in a drawer for a decade have suddenly got real value because gold has hit record highs. So, hey, if you got an old class ring, mismatched earring, jewelry you never wear, and if you'd like a little cash, they say now's probably the time to take it in and at least give that jeweler a serious look at it.
1: 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Our Friday afternoon is going to be cloudy with showers and thunderstorms, high 82. Showers and a thunderstorm this evening, maybe a shower overnight, be partly cloudy, low 68. For Saturday, sun, some clouds, showers likely, maybe a thunderstorm, high 84. 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

Hello, this is Pastor David Phillips at the River of Life Church right here in Winnsboro. 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

0: Ed Bruce and Ever Never Lovin' You on Pure Country. That was written with his wife Patsy and songwriter Glenn Ray. It was a top five hit in 82, right in the middle of really what was Ed Bruce's most successful stretch. Lots of fans remember him as the guy who wrote Mamas, Don't Let Your Babies Grow Up to Be Cowboys, of course. And later he played the sheriff on the TV series Brett Maverick. Pretty good resume, right? For a country singer. I always think Ed Bruce is just one of those cool cats who could do just about everything. Johnny Paycheck's a lot like that, too. He's coming up next on Pure Country.
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2: Well, it was all that I could do.

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I wrote him back a letter, and I told him it was not the perfect country and western song because he hadn't said anything at all about mama or trains or trucks or prison or getting drunk. Well, he sat down and wrote another verse to the song, and he sent it to me, and after reading it, I realized that my friend had written the perfect country and western song, and I felt obliged to include it on this album. The last verse goes like this here. Well, I was drunk the day my mom got out of prison.

0: 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And yes, we're standing. 95.9 KMAR. The Bird.
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4: It's an absolutely great day, Louisiana agriculture, forest, and aquaculture. We're probably going to get more rain between now and Sunday. Cumulative totals for the week, probably when you get into central to northern Louisiana, could be 4 to 5 inches. That's right. So, again, a lot of rain, scattered showers. So please be cautious and watch out for flash floods, which could affect roads and low areas. So, again, more rain is coming. Now, with that being said, as it warms up and there's a lot

0: water, be careful. And remember, mosquitoes are out there. Mosquitoes carry what? Carry diseases. Now it's time to make sure your horses are vaccinated against encephalitis, or also known as sleeping sickness, and that we do all the things we need to do to protect ourselves from mosquitoes. Also, on May 29th, that's right, Friday, May 29th, from 10 a.m. to 2 p.m., the Livestock Brand Commission will be at the Burton Complex, 7001 Gulf Highway in Lake Charles, in conjunction with Louisiana High School Rodeo Association. We will be microchipping saddles for free. That's right, for free, Burton Coliseum, and it's going to be in conjunction with Louisiana High School Rodeo Association, 7001 Gulf Highway in Lake Charles. And the top of the news, Senate Farm Bill, what we're hearing, according to Chairman Boozman, again, saying that it will not include pesticide labeling or Proposition 12 language moving forward. He said he's going to focus on the Farm Bill and bipartisan manner. Said, given the 60 votes needed, and again, he said it does not have the votes to reaffirm EPA's role in pesticide labeling and to fix California's Proposition 12 measures. So again, so we now they may be able to add them on the full floor, but to get it out of committee, right? To get it out of committee, that is not going to be in the Farm Bill. On the other side, House Ag Committee Chairman Glenn G.T. Thompson says he did a final review yesterday on the committee's long-awaited ag labor bill, which plans to be introduced in June. So in June, House Ag Committee Chairman Glenn Thompson says he will introduce an ag labor bill. It is time, because I can tell you we are struggling with the lack of labor in agriculture. And at the end of the day, what does that do? Well, you know what? That raises prices of commodity. Also, says there's no signing date in sight for President Trump's executive order to boost beef imports. That's right. So again, so hopefully we'll stay on hold a little bit longer. And again, because it's holding up the price and value of American beef. In other words, what our farmers received. So again, a lot of things going on as we go and looking at overall price of fuel. And if you look at all the markets today and all the discussion, average price right now for gasoline is $4.80 a gallon. Said it could hit $5 as we move forward into the summer driving season. And of course, there'd be more push for greater availability of E15. Let's take a look now at the markets. Oil, West Texas is up $1.37 at $97.72. Brent crude is up $1.65 at $104.20. Natural gas is down 2.78 at $2.93. So bottom line, world crude $104.20 and natural gas $2.94. On the exchanges, the euro is down 0.13% against the dollar, 1.1602. The British pound is up 0.06 at 1.3432. Japanese yen is down 0.07.0063. Chinese yuan trading flat at 0.1470. Now, we've had some major moves on the Dow Jones. The Dow is currently up 402 points at 50,688. Earlier this morning, it hit an all-time high, record high on the Dow Jones of 50,723, trading at 26,466. So about 300 points from an all-time high, but we hit that last week. S&P is up 49 points, 7,493, all-time high 7,517. So they're all up in high territory, but the Dow broke a new record this morning. Overall, it is a mixed picture in the pharmaceuticals and in the oil stocks. Commodities, cotton, March 26th. Up 0.27 at 78.25. Soybeans up 2.75 at 11.97. Corn futures up 1.75 at 4.64. Rough rice futures down 0.03 at 12.98. Chicago soft red winter wheat down 1.75 at 6.45 and 3/4. Sugar trading up 0.25, raw sugar at 37. Cattle futures down a little bit. Live cattle down 1.15 at 238.20. And feeder cattle down 10.3 at 346.22. And the reason the dial's all moving up, and again, U.S.-Iran talks are in focus. Now, if those things are settled, it will take a number of weeks, though, for the price of fuel to immediately come down, because all of that is in the pipeline. Now, let's take a look what's going on. We'll go now to the Daily Voice. You can get this, and you can get the Daily Voice podcast. That's right. The latest news of what's going on. And all you have to do is go on to LFBF.org, Louisiana Farm Bureau Federation. Click that on. And again, which is produced by Louisiana Farm Bureau News and The Voice of Louisiana Agriculture Radio Network. You can also get a copy of this podcast as well as some of the latest news. And some of the latest news, how to prepare for the 2026 hurricane season. Now is the time, and this is by the LSU Ag Center. And then looking at Chinese tariffs. And then, again, a big article, 4 whooping crane families thriving in Jeff Davis Parish. And they first were introduced in 2026. And the big deal about the whooping cranes is that, again, they are a protected species. And we're asking everyone, please, please, because do not shoot these birds. And they let them, you know, live freely. And they live there in the marsh. They live there. They do like to be around the rice fields. And there's about 30 reproductive pairs in Louisiana. And, of course, on the average, they have 2 chicks, but they raise just one chick per year. And they can live up to 30 years. That's right, up to 30 years. They begin breeding at about 4 years of age. And, again, so those – and they're very magnificent animals, the whooping cranes, and they are an ancient species. Okay. Then there's also additional articles about corn earthworm moth activity update and increasing pressure from the bollworm, which is the corn earthworm moth. Also, again, the Rice Awards are recognizing those that is out and who've had tremendous contribution to resilience, innovation, contribution, and excellent rice work and celebration of individuals building the future of rice. Rice is a huge part of our economy. And when you look at this overall 2026 Horizon Ag and USA Rice, and the individuals will be recognized at the Rice Outlook Conference, December 13th in Nashville. So again, this is very, very important deadlines for nominations. July 15th, 2026. So again, the Rice Awards, Horizon Ag and USA Rice, deadline for nominations, July 15th, 2026. You can contact Lou Ella Sprout at Horizon Ag. So Don, as we continue to travel, and we're going into Memorial Day weekend. Look, and it is barbecue month, National Barbecue Month. So, again, make sure that you keep your hot foods hot, your cold foods cold, right? And I say if you're going to have potato salad out there, put that potato salad, put some ice and set the potato salad container on that ice. And, again, just to be, you know, extra careful because it is warm out there. Make sure your beef and whatever is cooked properly. But let's have a wonderful, wonderful Memorial Day. And, of course, you can still get some crawfish. That's right. It's not too late to get some crawfish, and of course now the shrimp are running, brown shrimp, but also, you know, magnificent oysters, and you can fry up some catfish and shrimp, and if you ever had fried crawfish tails or fried crawfish, oh boy, Poor Boy Lloyd's in Baton Rouge here is famous for that. So many wonderful things, and if you're gonna have some gumbo, or you could boil up some crabs. That's right, and that's true Louisiana living. Pair that up with those beautiful Creole tomatoes and bake up some Louisiana sweet potatoes and make your desserts or your sweet potato casserole with our local pecans. And you can still get Louisiana strawberries. Now is the time. So shop the local section of your grocery store first. Your farmers markets, your roadside stands, and farm near you. And, of course, out there and grow your own. I tell you, the gardens are doing very, very, very well. We're getting adequate rainfall. So, again, we expect things are very, very bountiful. The legislature is in session. They will go home today and finish off those committees, but they will be back on Monday afternoon, and we're in the final push to June the 1st. And this is where the I's have to be dotted, the T's have to be crossed. We have to get everything over the finish line. So check out the Market Bulletin and follow it. And again, the latest news about what's going on in the world of ag, plus certified Louisiana recipes, location, your farmers markets, access to advertising. 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Tune in to Crawfish Tales, T-A-L-E-S. 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Louisiana is where the good things grow, the best timber is produced, and the finest seafood is harvested. At the end of the day, we must always be mindful. The fundamental duty of mankind, to feed the world. Please take care. Have a wonderful Memorial Day. And remember all those men and women who have given their lives that you and I can live free. Stay safe and God bless.
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1: 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At the Board of Trade at midday, soybean futures higher, July 11.96 1/2, up 2 1/4. New crop November 11.89 3/4, up 3. Cotton futures slightly lower, July 77.61, down 37. New crop December 79.55, down 18. July rise 12.99, down 1 1/2. September 13.32 1/2, down 4 1/2. July corn 4.66 1/4, up 4. December 4.89 1/4, up 4 1/4. July wheat at Chicago 6.48 1/4, up 3 1/4. September 6.61 1/4, up 1/4. September sugar unchanged 37 even. November unchanged at 37 even. August live cattle 240.15, up 80. October 230.97, up 2. August feeder cattle 349.35, down 7.17. October 342.70, down 6.92.
2: The past president of the National Corn Growers Association, Kenneth Hartman Jr., says getting help from USDA through the Farm Bridge Assistance Program is appreciated, but the NCGA has always preferred more sales and less government intervention. Other countries are increasing ethanol use, which means more sales for U.S. producers.
3: The UK is now has a trade agreement. They're buying more ethanol. We've got some other countries when it comes to working with Vietnam, working with some of these other countries. Colombia is a very good market for us. Japan's a very good market for us. I know we were in Japan last year on a mission and talked to them. They're going with higher blends of ethanol in their automobiles. So these are all things that I was excited that I got to be involved with. Hopefully, that keeps going this year where we can get E15 passed. Some of the other things that we were very instrumental in working with MAHA. We do not want to take our tools away from our farmers.
2: Again, that's past president of the National Corn Growers Association, Kenneth Hartman Jr. This report is a service of the Louisiana Soybean Grain Research and Promotion Board.
1: Louisiana cotton farmers got an early start to planting this season. LSU cotton specialist Dr. Shelley Kearns tells Craig Gautreaux it was due to a dry spring.
4: Although planting intentions are up for cotton in the state, it won't take farmers long to finish planting.
5: Looking ahead to this season, we're anticipating to plant about 110,000 acres, which is still kind of low for the state of Louisiana, but it's really encouraging to see an uptick in acreage again this year.
4: One reason for the slight uptick, prices are near 2-year highs, and the high price of oil is driving up the cost of synthetic fibers.
5: The recent cotton future prices have really been encouraging. We've been trading at around 80 cents per pound, which is about the highest it's been since May of 2024.
4: Cotton is an expensive crop to grow, as seed costs are some of the highest of any commodity. Rising fuel prices are also a concern.
5: We're going back into the field so many more times compared to other crops for things like growth regulators during the season and at the end of the season, chemicals need to be applied, such as defoliators.
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0: Louisiana Radio Network. I'm Andrew Greenstein. Another long day of debate over a new congressional map, and despite strong opposition from black lawmakers, the Republican-led legislature is poised to pass a map with one majority-minority district.
1: Lake Charles Democratic Representative Wilford Carter said what all black lawmakers believe.
2: I think it's fair, and it's the law, to create two minority districts if you can.
1: But Republican West Monroe Senator Jay Morris says Louisiana is a conservative state, and he says most of its residents want five of the state's six congressional districts represented by a Republican, and he understands that will not sit well with Democrats.
3: And I'm not going to say I don't care that they don't like the map, but I can't make a decision because a minority of people don't like it.
1: The 5-1 map, as it is called, was approved by the House Governmental Affairs Committee, and it will be heard on the House floor next week. I'm Jeff Palermo.
0: The debate wasn't without some infighting among Republicans, however, as they discussed an amendment that moved Morehouse, Lincoln, and Jackson parishes from District 5 to District 4. LRN.
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0: It will be a wet Memorial Day weekend as the state is stuck in a rainy weather pattern that will stick around into next week. National Weather Service meteorologist Chanel Stigger in Lake Charles says we're looking at some impressive rain totals for the next week.
5: So we are expecting anywhere between 10 to 15 inches, depending on exactly where you are. And this is, again, over the next 7 days.
0: Stigger says as far as the weekend goes, rain chances will be higher on Saturday and Sunday. If you're looking for a way to celebrate Memorial Day or graduation, how about with one of Louisiana's most famous delicacies? Laney King, the co-founder of the Crawfish App, says crawfish prices this holiday weekend are averaging $2.99 a pound for live crawfish and $5.50 a pound for boiled crawfish.
6: We are thrilled that crawfish prices dropped 50 cents a pound this week. That's out of the ordinary this late in the season.
0: King says get them while you can. This is likely the last weekend you'll be able to enjoy crawfish this year. 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
1: Louisiana Radio Network Sports, I'm Jeff Palermo. La Tech competed in its final Conference USA contest today as the Diamond Dogs lost to Liberty 6-0 to finish 0-2 in the CUSA tournament. Tech finishes the season with a 33-25 record. Coach Lane Burrows calls it an average season, and an average season is not good enough. Grambling has been eliminated from the SWAC tournament, while Southern will play Texas Southern this afternoon after seeing their 16-game winning streak end yesterday with a 16-5 loss to Florida A&M. The Raging Cajuns will look to rebound from a tough loss yesterday in the Sun Belt tournament. UL Lafayette led Texas State 3-0 in the ninth inning but gave up four runs in the ninth to lose 4-3. The Cajuns play Coastal Carolina in an elimination game at 3. McNeese lost to Lamar last night and will need to beat the Cardinals tonight and tomorrow to win the Southland tournament title and earn an automatic bid to the NCAA tournament. LRN.
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1: Former Tigers head coach Ed Orgeron is back on LSU staff as the special assistant to recruiting and defense. Orgeron has not coached since 2021 when he was fired by LSU. WWL Radio's Mike Dettillier says Orgeron is known as one of the best defensive line coaches in college football.
9: Coach Kiffin saw that he needed a veteran coach there, and he got one and a real good one in Ed Orgeron. Be able to develop these young defensive linemen at LSU in a quick period of time.
1: A memorial service will take place tomorrow for legendary McNeese football coach and Hall of Famer Bobby Kiesler. Kiesler led the Cowboys to four Southland championships in the 1990s and an appearance in the Division I AA National Championship game in 1997. The new Iberia native passed away earlier this month at the age of 80. McNeese Sports Information Director Matthew Bonnet says Kiesler's death is a tremendous loss.
10: Not only because of the kind of coach he was and what he did for the football program, but the person he was. Just a fantastic human being.
1: LRN.
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14: For some reason in 2026, that one seems a little bit creepy. I've already loved you in my mind. Time to get ready for another hour of great pure country music. Let's see what we've got. Ronnie Millsap's on the way. George Jones, George Strait, Faith Hill. Wow, it is a good hour. Porter Wagner's coming up right now. Sawyer Brown, let's go. The race is on. It's pure country.

Howdy, neighbors. This is Pastor Garrison Griffith from First Baptist Wisner. I'm excited to invite you and your loved ones to join us in our journey as disciples of Jesus. Tune in to KMAR The Bird every Sunday at 9:30 for a message from our pulpit, or worship with us in person at 9402 Natchez Street at 945 in Wisner.

0: Sylvia and Nobody on Pure Country. Charlotte Burke with you on this holiday weekend. If you're hitting the road, I bet you already know that the price at the pump is a little bit yikes. The national average price for regular gasoline has climbed to $4.56 per gallon. That's the highest level in nearly 4 years. AAA says every state is now averaging more than $4 a gallon. Much of that increase is tied to disruptions in global energy markets following the conflict with Iran. So what's the good news? Well, analysts think the prices may start to ease a little. The bad news? It's not going to happen for Memorial Day weekend. Sorry, guys. I don't know. Maybe you're going to be able to buy like one less six pack, one less package of hot dogs. It's okay. We'll get there and we'll get back, hopefully safe and sound. But the gas prices will not be our favorite part of this particular holiday weekend.
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0: Ronnie Millsap classic Daydreams About Night Things. Charlotte Burke with you in the beginning of the afternoon. Stay right here, guys. We've got George Strait coming up next.
1: 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Our Friday afternoon is going to be cloudy with showers and thunderstorms, high 82. Showers and a thunderstorm this evening, maybe a shower overnight, be partly cloudy, low 68. For Saturday, sun and some clouds, showers likely, maybe a thunderstorm, high 84. 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

Buck Owens, he would go filterless on Instagram, if that song is true. Act Naturally on Pure Country. Charlotte Burke got another hour ready to go of pure country classics. Steve Earle's on the way. So is Ray Price. We've got Kathy Mattea, Eddie Rabbit. Who else? Waylon Jennings, Roseanne Cash, and Pam Tillis.

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0: Kathy Mattea. She can make a person fall in love, I think, or want to be in love with songs like that. Love at the Five and Dime on Pure Country. I'm Charlotte Burke. I'm so glad you're spending part of your Friday with me. I do the middays here on Pure Country, so hang out with me every single day, okay? Because we have all the best music. What's that? You want me to prove it? Okay, stay right here. Toby Keith's up next, and you're going to really like it. You'll see.
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0: Ray Price, City Lights, what an absolute classic. I'm Charlotte Burke. I feel like we got to talk about the loss of Kyle Busch. I can't be the only person who is really shaken by this. NASCAR fans trying to process the sudden death of Kyle Busch. He's only 41 years old. He leaves behind one of the most remarkable records that NASCAR's ever seen, 234 victories across three national series. That's more than any driver in history. He was a two-time Cup Series champion. One of those titles came after he missed the first 11 races of the season because he had a serious injury. Remember that? NASCAR says this weekend's Coca-Cola 600 is going to go on as scheduled with plans to honor Busch at Charlotte Motor Speedway. We're going to learn more about what happened. I know that he wasn't feeling good, but we still have a lot of unanswered questions, and the world is mourning the loss of Kyle Busch at just 41 years old.
1: In the KMAR Weather Center, here's your Friday forecast brought to you by Kuiper Hardware and Lumber. Our Friday afternoon is going to be cloudy with showers and thunderstorms, high 82. Showers and a thunderstorm this evening, maybe a shower overnight, be partly cloudy, low 68. For Saturday, sun and some clouds, showers likely, maybe a thunderstorm, high 84. 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

0: Dave and Sugar, Golden Tears on Pure Country. What a great way to wrap up my Friday shift. Did I save my favorite story for you for the end? You know I did. I do that always. So I don't know if you guys know this or not. I think I've mentioned it before, but I'm a brand new beekeeper. Yeah, keeping bees. I got two whole boxes out in my little field. But there's so much to learn. And I think I may have found the guy to help me out. His name is Mike Palmer. He's 76 years old. He's from Vermont. And he has spent 50 years working with bees. Now people travel from all over the country just to learn from him. One admirer even calls him the greatest of all time. That's right. He's the goat of beekeeping. My favorite detail, he still handles queen bees by hand and marks them with tiny drops of paint to track their lineage. That's a very like traditional thing to do in the beekeeper world. After a half a century, he says he's still learning and teaching others to do the same. That's the attitude I'm going to take to this new hobby, you guys. I don't know everything, and if he doesn't know it after 50 years of doing it, I'm pretty sure that I'm going to leave this world with still a whole lot to learn about the magic of the bees. Hey, stay right here. We've got another great one coming up next on Pure Country.
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3: I'm Don Molino on the voice of Louisiana Agriculture Radio Network. March trade data showed consumers are continuing to buy beef despite high prices for that beef. Tyler Cousins, director of the Livestock Market Information Center, says the jump in demand happened despite prices that continued rising in the first quarter.
4: Now, stepping back, the rise in the all fresh beef demand index during the first quarter 2026 occurred while the all fresh beef retail price averaged $9.55 per pound. So that was a record and actually an increase of $1.25 or 15% from the previous year. Also, more recently, the April all fresh retail beef price was a record at $9.64. That was actually an increase of $1.14 per pound or 13% from last year. The record all fresh retail beef price in April was largely driven by records for ground beef, which was $7.06 per pound in April. Roasts were also a record at $9.41 per pound in April. And we also saw a record for steaks at $13.02 in April.
3: I'm Don Molino on the voice of Louisiana Agriculture Radio Network.
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Hey, it's Michael John. Jake's finishing up work and he's ready for a Friday. He says, turn on, turn up, turn me loose. That's my Friday motto. He says, I'm putting on my good boots tonight when I take my honey out for a little dinner and dancing.

Howdy, neighbors. This is Pastor Garrison Griffith from First Baptist Wisner. I'm excited to invite you and your loved ones to join us in our journey as disciples of Jesus. 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

0: Oak Ridge Boys, that is for Gil, who's starting his road trip to visit some family and friends. And he's loaded up with snacks. He's got some popcorn. He's got some jerky. I like the ones mixed in a little heat and sweet, sometimes with jalapenos. Oh, yeah, that's the kind of jerky I like. How about you? And I also like when I'm road tripping to stop at gas stations, truck stops, and see if they got any different jerky I've never had before. I like experimenting on my road trips. How about you? Safe travels, Gil. Let me know if you find some good jerky out there, some new flavors. I'd appreciate it.
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1: If heaven ain't a lot like Dixie, I don't want to go. If heaven ain't a

0: Hank Jr., that is for Sam, who says, I picked up a guitar yesterday. It was a really good deal, and I'm going to practice. So when I get out with the family and friends this summer around the campfire, I'll be the one leading the sing-alongs, helping out with the guitar. Good for you. I'm the foodie. I'll bring all the material for the s'mores. Yes, I will. We got the campfire coming. The food, the entertainment. Sam, thanks for listening, buddy.
1: In the KMAR Weather Center, here's your Friday forecast brought to you by Kuiper Hardware and Lumber. Our Friday afternoon is going to be cloudy with showers and thunderstorms, high 82. Showers and a thunderstorm this evening, maybe a shower overnight, be partly cloudy, low 68. For Saturday, sun and some clouds, showers likely, maybe a thunderstorm, high 84. 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

Hello, this is Pastor Craig Beeman inviting you to join us each Sunday at 11 a.m. for the broadcast of the Morning Worship Hour of the First Baptist Church right here in Winnsboro, where you matter to God and to us.

0: Hey, it's Michael John Lee Greenwood, and that is for Angie, who says, I hear a lot of talk about summer vacation, and I want to share a tip. Rolling clothes for the carry-on is way easier to pack. Don't fold. Roll the clothes. And if you got all those power cords and phone cords and everything, put them in the shoes, in the carry-on. Yeah, stuff things in the shoes, whatever you can. That is wasted space. Hey, Angie, I like the way you pack. Thanks for the tips and enjoy your summer vacation.
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1: I'm Don Molino on the voice of Louisiana Agriculture Radio Network. At the Board of Trade Friday afternoon, soybean futures finished the day higher. July, 11.97 and a quarter, up 3. New crop November, 11.88 and a quarter, up 1.5. Cotton futures lower, July, 77.34, down 64. New crop December, 79.18, down 55. July rice, 12.98 and a half, down 2. September, 13.35 and a half, down 1.5. July corn, 4.63 and a quarter, up 1. December, 4.86 and a half, up 1.5. July wheat at Chicago, 6.46 and a quarter, down 1 and a quarter. September, 6.59 and a quarter, down 1 and 3 quarters. September, sure, unchanged, 37 even. November, unchanged at 37 even. August live cattle, 239.60, up 25. October, 230.72, down 22. August live cattle, 349.85, down 667.
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1: The Secretary of Agriculture earlier this week provided updates on federal efforts to expand domestic fertilizer production in both short-term and long-term capacities. Rod Bain explains.
4: The Blue Point project in Louisiana. Within 45 days, we should see permitting wrapped up on this project to build a $3.7 billion ammonia plant, which, when opened, will become the world's largest ammonia plant.
5: Agriculture Secretary Brooke Rollins, joined by other cabinet and congressional members, also announced the resumption of USDA's fertilizer production expansion program, expediting projects previously stalled by regulations.
4: I think that this is a really important long-term step, but we're taking these steps immediately to get to the goal of reshoring all fertilizer to our country.
5: A future action now under congressional consideration. A USDA input economist that would lead a team heading department efforts in fertilizer market transparency.
1: I'm Don Molino and the voice of Louisiana Agriculture Radio Network.
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You will not believe the idea Ashley had about keeping it real about marriage life and their wedding ceremony. You're going to love this next. I think it's a great idea. It's eye-opening.

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0: Jerry Lee Lewis, 39 and holding. Hey, it's Michael John. Every once in a while, I DJ weddings on the side, help out family and friends. And I just had Mark and June reach out to me saying, we hear you throw a good party as an MC and a DJ. We want to get married on Halloween. Got some ideas? And I talked to him more. And how about some flash mob dancing of the guests and bride and groom and groomsmen and bridesmaids? How about a masquerade theme? How about Beauty and the Beast and some great Halloween fun, music, candy treats everywhere? Yeah, we came up with some good ideas. That's a fun day to get married on, Halloween. If you're in to all the spirits and stuff, oh yeah, we're going to have a good time. I love when people just don't go traditional wedding. Just do what they want to have fun with their family and friends. That's the way to do it nowadays. That's what I think. How about you?
1: 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Our Friday afternoon is going to be cloudy with showers and thunderstorms, high 82. Showers and a thunderstorm this evening, maybe a shower overnight, be partly cloudy, low 68. For Saturday, sun, some clouds, showers likely, maybe a thunderstorm, high 84. 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

0: Michael Murphy for Matthew. He said the best wedding theme he ever went to was a throwback game wedding. They had skeet ball. They had all kind of throwback video games. They had the claw machines. It was all kind of fun of your childhood playing all these games like when you were a kid. But it was at a wedding, and it was a wedding theme, and it kept people active. And there was dancing later on, but the game activity brought out everyone's competitive spirit. Wow, that does sound like a lot of fun for a wedding. All right, I'm going to borrow that idea one day for sure.
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Have you ever kept something small? And how long have you kept it? Because it meant something special? I've got one from Dolly coming up next.

Howdy, neighbors. This is Pastor Garrison Griffith from First Baptist Wisner. 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

0: Dolly Parton, Two Doors Down. Hey, it's Michael John, and Dolly's got a big heart, always helping out, even with small things. She's a giver. Yes, she is, Dolly Parton. Ashley McBride, who is a current country star, got an incredible voice. When she went to Nashville 20 years ago, she was working as an intern for Dolly Parton. And Dolly said to her one day, "Honey, your lips are chapped. Here's some chapstick. Look at them dry, cracked lips. Use the chapstick." She said she's held on to that chapstick from Dolly for 20 years. Ashley McBride has. And she goes, "I only use it on special occasions because it's from Dolly." But she still has that chapstick from 20 years ago. But she took Dolly's advice and went and bought her own chapstick. But the one Dolly gave her only gets used on special occasions. That's Ashley McBride and Dolly Parton's chapstick she gave her.
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0: the closer you get Alabama. Hey, it's Michael John. You know I'm a foodie. I get tips wherever I can. And I'm watching a movie last night, and Alan Alda, the actor, I think it was called Sweet Liberty, he takes a head of iceberg lettuce, slams it down on a counter so the stem hits the counter first. The stem is easily removed, and you have all the leaves freed. That's an easy way to get ready for barbecues and picnics this summer with the iceberg lettuce. Yeah, stem first, hit that counter, boom, comes right out. What are some other life hacks you picked up from movies or TV shows? Let me know.
1: In the KMAR Weather Center, here's your Thursday forecast brought to you by Kuiper Hardware and Lumber. Heading into the evening, we'll have cloud showers and thunderstorms. They'll continue through the night, below 68. Friday, variably cloudy, widespread showers, isolated thunderstorms, high 82. Mostly cloudy with showers and thunderstorms Saturday, our high 84. 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

devil went down to Georgia. He was looking for a soul to steal. He was in a bind because he was way behind and he was willing to make a deal. When he came across this young man sewing on a fiddle and playing it hot, and the devil jumped up on a hickory stump and said, "Boy, let me tell you what. I guess you didn't know it, but I'm a fiddle player too. And if you'd care to take a dare, I'll make a bet with you. Now, you play pretty good fiddle, boy, but give the devil his due. I bet a fiddle of gold against your soul, because I think I'm better than you." The boy said, "My name's Johnny, and it might be a sin, but I'll take your bet, and you're going to regret, because I'm the best as ever been."

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And fire flew from his fingertips as he rosined up his bow. And he pulled the bow across the strings and it made an evil hiss. And then a band of demons joined in and it sounded something like this.

The devil bowed his head because he knew that he'd been beat. And he laid that golden fiddle on the ground at Johnny's feet. Johnny said, "Devil, just come on back if you ever want to try again. Because I told you once, you son of a gun, I'm the best there's ever been." He played, "Found a mountain, run, boy, run. Devil's in the house of the rising sun.

Hello, this is Pastor Craig Beeman inviting you to join us each Sunday at 11 a.m. for the broadcast of the Morning Worship Hour of the First Baptist Church right here in Winnsboro, where you matter to God and to us.

0: Emily says, life hacks from a movie. I remember The Holiday, that movie, and the line, you're supposed to be the leading lady of your own life, for God's sake. And I thought to myself, I was always a people pleaser and would be the supporter and cheerleader of others, never looking after myself or trying to succeed. Yeah, that movie changed the way I thought. I gotta look after myself. There you go, Emily. It's a life hack that's not really teaching you a trick, but changing the mindset of how you do things. I gotta check out that movie, The Holiday.
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What did she learn from Titanic? I got that for you next.

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0: Reba, Kathy's clown. That is for Linda, who says, I learned a life hack from Titanic, and it's nothing about ships or floating or sinking. It was about forks and knives. See, remember that part when Jack is confused about the number of utensils at the table? Molly Brown's instructions have stayed with me forever. Just start from the outside and work your way in. Thanks for sharing, Linda. That's right. I remember that scene from Titanic.
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0: Hey, it's Michael John. We're talking about things we learned from movies that have stuck with us forever. For Tina, it was love advice, marriage advice, relationship advice from the movie Just Married. Some days your mother and me loved each other. Other days we had to work at it. You never see the hard days in a photo album, but those are the ones that get you from one happy snapshot to the next. I'm sorry your honeymoon stunk, but that's what you got dealt. Now you got to work through it. Just Married, Tina. Yeah, powerful words there. And seriously, that's how marriage is. You're going to have the good days and the bad. How are you going to work through them? Thanks for sharing.
1: 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Heading into the evening, a cloud, showers, and thunderstorms will continue through the night, below 68. Friday, variably cloudy, widespread showers, isolated thunderstorms, high 82. Mostly cloudy with showers and thunderstorms Saturday, or high 84. 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

0: 1959.
1: John Anderson, that is for Jimmy. We're talking about things we learned from movies that have just stuck with us. And he says the film World's Greatest Dad, the phrase, being alone is not the worst thing. Being surrounded by people who make you feel alone is the worst thing. 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You got that from World's Greatest Dad. Ah, what a great quote.
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Connor heard me talking about things we learned from movies. He said, what about that TV show Mythbusters? This I got for myself, my wife, and my three daughters. It's a must-have, especially if you're traveling a lot. All right, what is it? I got it for you next.

Howdy, neighbors. This is Pastor Garrison Griffith from First Baptist Wisner. 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

0: Life hacks, things we've learned from movies. Hey, it's Michael John. And Connor said, what about TV shows like Mythbusters? I saw an episode once that you should always keep a glass breaker in your car in case of an accident or something weird happens. You need to get out, break the glass, get out. If your life is in danger, break the glass. So what I got for myself, my wife, and my three daughters, because we use Ubers, ride shares, and we're traveling a lot for work and for business, all of us. I got this keychain. It's only about 3 inches long, and it has a seatbelt cutter and a ball bearing to break the glass. Wow, that's handy, Connor. I would have never thought of that. But with my three kids all in their 20s, that's a great idea. All right. It's a keychain, only about 3 inches long. I'm going online right now, and it's to help you cut out of a seatbelt or break the glass window to get out. Hey, if your life depends on it, or your family and friends, that is a must-have. Connor, thank you so much.
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0: George Strait, the fireman. That is for Haley, who says, what I learn from a TV show, how about CPR from The Office? And I still remember it to this day. Yeah, life-saving skills like that, you learn from movies, TV shows. For you was The Office. I remember that episode. Outstanding memory that you still have it locked in there because that's your favorite show, Haley. I love that. Yeah, The Office was a good one. I find myself repeating certain episodes over and over again because I like them so much. How about you?
1: In the KMAR Weather Center, here is your Friday evening forecast. For this Friday evening, showers and thunderstorms expected. Mostly cloudy skies overnight with a low around 68. For Saturday, a chance of showers and thunderstorms. Rain likely, possibly a thunderstorm in the afternoon. Otherwise, we're going to have partly sunny skies and a high of 84. Saturday night, chance of showers and thunderstorms. Mostly cloudy skies with a low around 68. That's a look at your KMAR weather.
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Hello, this is Pastor Craig Beeman inviting you to join us each Sunday at 11 a.m. for the broadcast of the Morning Worship Hour of the First Baptist Church right here in Winnsboro, where you matter to God and to us.

0: Crystal Gale. Hey, it's Michael John. And Mimi says, I learned about finances on Friends. 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I learned that on Friends. There you go. 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

You're bringing a few old army buddies home. You're calling from a bar. 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No, not you, honey. I was talking to the baby. 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